0: 9 opening set. Here comes the serve by Webb. Deep and just out. Looked like it had the depth. It did not have the angle. And so, therefore, an error against Webb and point for North Mesquite. Quick serve by Lamas. Picked up by Terrell on the back row. Back set onto the right side. Double blocked by North Mesquite. Point continues now. And that one is going to go off of the shoulder of Dyra. An absolute rip from the Terrell Tigers. Good hustle from North Mesquite, but they'll end up losing the point to go down 17-10.
1: What a terrific effort by Stone to even get a hand on that second ball near our broadcast position, way off the court, trying to keep that one alive. Great hustle by the Stallions, even though it does not result in a point for them.
0: So here comes the serve now from Kendall Rhodes. Nice dig up by Dyra Lamas, and some miscommunication between the setter Lamas and the hitters Brewer and Stone. So the Stallions let the ball hit the floor, and it's 18-10. Rhodes serves into the net. 18-11 now. Opening set. Terrell with a 7-point lead. Coach Larry Lima going deep into his bench in this opening set has gone to several substitutions and different rotations trying to figure out what might work against this Terrell team. There's a good serve picked up by Rhodes. Set out to the outside, down the line. North Mesquite scrambles and then just hit straight down by Abby Johnson out of the middle. Abby Williams, I beg your pardon. And it's a point for Terrell. They're up 19-11 now.
1: And Webb for Terrell has done most of the attacking. Last couple points has been the setter when the ball is kind of hit away from their normal setter. She's done a great job of helping out in that department.
0: That is a line drive serve, and North Mesquite not able to respond to it. The attack goes into the net, and it's 20-11 now, Terrell with the lead. Tigers starting to create some separation. And that serve is going to be out. Good job by the Stallions back line to let it go by them, and it'll be Stallions serve down 12, serving 20. Josiah Brewer will serve. Picked up by Terrell on the back row. They struggle in serve receive. Push over on three. Picked up by Brewer. Lamas to the outside. Stone with a big rip and a kill for North Mesquite. One of the more fluid points we've seen from them offensively to get it back to 20-13. Let's pause right now for station identification. 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
0: Well, another good serve by North Mesquite. Not played well by Terrell. Now the Stallions can go to work. And Stone is blocked at the net. Excellent defensive play by Casey Conway. That was really well done. Looked like a single block at the net. And now Linda Sue Buchanan will go back to serve once again. With her team up by 8 and make it 7 with another service error. That's been the one flaw in the Terrell game so far. They've missed several serves.
1: Took the words right out of my mouth. The one area of the Tigers they have not executed well on has been that serve so far in this opening set.
0: Here's A.J. Stone from way behind the line, able to get it over. Picked up by Terrell. Set. Dig by Stone. Hit over the net by Olga cross court. That might have been headed out. Gomez decided to play it. Now Webb with a kill. Well, Tinley Webb is the type of player that you can call on when you need a point. And the Tigers three away from an opening set win.

0: There's the service. Dug by Rivera. Set into the middle. Olga. Deep. Attack. Very good job. Gomez got to it. Rivera with the dig off the attack from Terrell. And out of system on three. They'll just have to bump it over on a free ball. Set to the right side. Pushed over the net by Terrell. North Mesquite scrambling. Going to get back to it. Rivera with the free ball over. Terrell another chance to put it away. Not able to do it yet. Rivera scrambling. Couldn't get there. It finally falls to the floor. Some great effort by both teams. And the Tigers now 2 points away from taking the opening set.
1: Great work by the Terrell Tigers. Putting these shot attempts in good locations around the court.
0: Not a great serve receive once again by the Stallions. They free it over on three. It's a set to the outside. It's an attack by Webb. Was it in or out?
1: No one wants to make a call.
0: They're just going to call a redo. The line judge who was responsible for making that call said that he was obstructed in his view and so therefore did not feel confident making a call, so we redo the point. Another deep serve. This is played by North Mesquite, and they get the ball back over, and Terrell not able to play it well. Stallions will get a point sort of on kindness there. Stallions back to within eight.
1: Lamas now 2 for 2 in this opening set when choosing to go forward on two instead of setting up one of her teammates. We wonder, as this match progresses, how often she goes to that tactic.
0: There's the serve. Played by Gomez on the back row. Set onto the right side for Terrell. That's going out of bounds. Buchanan not able to get under it. And so 23-16. And it's none other than Coach Lima who goes over to retrieve the ball and give it to his setter and current server, Castor Dyra. There's the serve. Deep, and that was touched. It's an ace for North Mesquite. Four consecutive points to get back to within six here.
1: You just want to continue to put pressure on those receivers in the back row for Terrell. And the Dyra doing a terrific job spotting these serves as close to that back line as possible.
0: Set to the outside on the left. Double blocked by North Mesquite, but out of bounds. So set point now for Terrell at 24-17. And Gomez will serve. Just over the net. It is evidently not on the floor. And this rally continues somehow, some way. And the Stallions are going to win it. Oh, my goodness. Absolutely insane, and a great heads-up play by the Stallions to keep playing there.
1: That's a kick save and a beauty right there on the serve, right off the shoe to keep it alive.
0: Not quite how they drew it up, but they'll take it nonetheless. Here's the service. It's picked up by Terrell, and then the set to the outside, out of bounds. I think Terrell was hoping for a touch. They're not going to get the call. Stallions may not end up winning this set, but this may bode well later. Here's the serve by Rivera. That might have been headed out of bounds. It was played by Terrell. It's a shank. It's an ace. It's a four-point game. And Terrell wants a timeout. The Stallions have roared back into the set. They've scored seven consecutive. Timeout, Terrell. Late in this first set, our coverage of North Mesquite Stallion Volleyball will continue in a moment.
2: Not all people are the same. 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With this new information, doctors will have a better understanding of disease so they can innovate the next great breakthroughs in medicine. 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
0: Back here at North Mesquite High School alongside Tyler Sloan, I'm Ryan Castle. Patrick Ross back at Master Control. The Stallions on a nice run right now. Still facing set point. Down 24-20, but at one point it was 23-13. This is seven in a row, and then Rivera hits it into the net out of the timeout. So Terrell will win the opening set 25-20. Our coverage of North Mesquite Stallion Volleyball will continue in a moment.
3: 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He failed. 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He lost. He was nominated for vice president. He lost again. 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And Abraham Lincoln was no loser. 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
0: Back here at North Mesquite High School, he's Tyler, I'm Ryan. This coming Thursday and Friday, we've got something that I'm not sure that's ever happened before in the history of Mesquite ISD football. All five of our Mesquite ISD football teams will be playing in one of our home stadiums this Thursday or Friday, and something that will be very special for us. We'll cover two games Thursday, two games on Friday, so we hope you can join us for those broadcasts. Right now, Terrell leading this match, one set to none against North Mesquite. Tyler, why don't you come in and tell us about set number two?
1: I'm just wondering if the North Mesquite Stallions have picked up a little momentum at the end of that set. That kick save off the serve really ignited the crowd that's here and brought some more energy to the building. And I just wonder if they can carry some of that momentum here into set two. 25-20 means they weren't that far off from Terrell in the opening set, although the Tigers pretty much controlled things all the way through. We'll see if that control remains here in set two or if the Stallions can wrestle some of that control away. Teams getting organized with their starting six here for the second set. North Mesquite going to be hitting from left to right here in set number two after changing ends and changing benches as well. And that's something that unique to the high school and college game. They always will switch benches, which I always find fascinating. You don't just kind of stay on your side. You're going to move with the team from side to side between sets. Rivera, the Ribeiro for North Mesquite, officially checking in, going through the formalities. And now back to serve will be Lamas here to open the second set.

0: She'll dribble the ball 4-5 times, make it 6 as she's waiting for the umpire on the platform to whistle play, ready to go. And here we are. Lamas, a deep serve, and it's about 2.5 feet deep. And a point to Terrell to open up. Here's set number 2. And it will be Tinley Webb, who was their star in the opening set for Terrell. She's back to serve. Will approach with a jump float that just sneaks over the net and dives down for an ace. Webb is lethal from every spot on the court. It's 2-0, Terrell.
1: This is what the Tigers did in the opening set, getting off to a quick start. See if the Stallions can weather the storm.
0: That time a better pass. It's tight at the net, and there was contact with the net made. Lamas trying to retrieve one, very tight, and it's so difficult to angle your body but still make contact with the ball there right up top. So 3-0, Terrell. Another float serve from Webb that deflects off the net sideways off the initial pass for the Stallions, and they free it over. Webb now will set to the middle, kind of scooped over by Williams. It was a low set for her. And now Stone with a free range to fire cross court, and the whistle stops play, and a point to North Mesquite. And there's a violation against the Tigers there as Stone was hitting the volleyball. So yeah. First point to North Mesquite in this second set.
1: Yeah, that was Williams into the net. So a violation against Terrell, and the Stallions get their first point of this second set. And you know as well as anybody, Tyler, this second set, very important for North Mesquite. No way you want to go down 2-0 and have to reverse sweep. Let's see if the Stallions can level it up at a set apiece.
0: And very important not to fall too far behind early in this set. They fell behind 7-1 in that opening set, and Terrell winning by 5 points in the opening set, had that 6-point lead early. It makes a huge difference. Stallions never really pulled closer to within 3 the rest of the set. And still more conversations here with the officiating crew and the players.
1: Yeah, there's a group of students just off to our right. I don't know if they said anything hateful, but I think they're just kind of doing some playful jesting with the Terrell Tiger team, and evidently the officials aren't huge fans of that, so they've asked that particular group to stop what they're doing. And so just trying to get that sorted out before we get back to play.
0: Yeah, sometimes, unfortunately, you'll have fans of any age show up, and maybe they're not used to exactly what decorum they should have in the stands. But there's a serve that deflects off the net for the Stallions, causing Terrell some issues, and now a hit from the left side from Buchanan. Dug out well by the Stallions, and now Stones with a flat-footed attack. Handled by the Tigers. Now Webb from the back row attacks, but it's wide left of the mark. Point to North Mesquite. So Stallions now within 1. 3-2 down here in set number 2. Down 1-0, of course. Trying to keep in close contact with the Tigers here in the second set. Webb with a set to for the middle attack of Williams. Good play by Rivera, now freed over by Brewer. North Mesquite going to try to pull up the block again on the middle attack of Williams. Do well, and they push it to the back corner. Smart play by Lamas, who saw that the back row had creeped too far in, pushes it to the deep left corner, and a winning point there for North Mesquite. 3 points apiece. 3 in a row now for the Stallions. Another good service, and Webb pushes it out wide for Buchanan, who rolls it over. Lamas is there. Now a bump set from Rivera to Stone. And a sprawling one-handed dig by Webb to keep the point alive for the Tigers. Freed over. Lamas on 2. That time, Gomez was there for Terrell. And then, believe that might be 4 contacts. It is. It didn't creep over towards the North Mesquite block. Terrell hits it into the net. And the Stallions lead 4-3 here in set 2.
1: You love the grittiness of this Stallion team, just continuing to fight back, not ever fazed by much.
0: Close pass by the Tigers, but Webb played it off the net well to Williams. And a little bit of luck there for the Tigers, a friendly roll helped them out from an errant pass off the serve. 4-all,

0: cross-court attack. No good. Webb will prop it up to the right side attack, and Lamas is there again for a dig. Rivera the bump set, and the attack into the net from the Stallions. 6-4 Terrell here in the second set. Rhodes quickly back to her spot and ready with the serve. This time into the middle of the net. Point for the Stallions. They trail by one, 6-5.
1: And we need to apologize just as gently as we can here. Number 10 for Terrell is Autumn Tennessee. We had an error on our roster there, so we'll correct that moving forward. But Autumn Tennessee's had a good match. Previously known as Rhodes.
0: There's the attack, and it's going to roll just onto the line for a point for the Tigers. That's Hambrick with the attack. Yeah, we previously on our initial roster had Tennessee as number 11, but in fact she is 10. That's where the confusion lied. 7-5 Tigers, and it will be Williams to serve. She's at the very back of the gym, waiting for the ball to be rolled her way. Now she has it. This will be about a 10-foot run-up. Blisters a serve off Rivera's hands. Initially saved by Stone, but couldn't direct it anywhere to a teammate. That was a great serve from Williams to make it 8-5 Terrell.
1: Yeah, Williams is a good player. Good size, strength, volleyball IQ, good skill. Really tough player to defend.
0: Another line drive attack. This one towards the Stallions bench. It's saved and brought back in play by Pena. Middle set by the Tigers, and that flies out. No touch point for North Mesquite. That's a big time scrambling point from the Stallions. And now it's switched. Now the late call, a deflection, maybe was spotted here.
1: Yeah, I think it was a violation against North Mesquite. There's no way the Stallions touched that ball.
0: I didn't think so.
1: They ruled it a violation, I think, into the net against North Mesquite. So it's 9-5 Terrell.
0: This serve is a foot deep. So that point will go to the Stallions. 9-6 North Mesquite down by three here in the second set. This will be Stone to serve for North Mesquite. From deep in the court. Placed in the heart of the court, right in the middle. And this attack is long from the Tigers. Stallions holding firm, down by two here in the set two. Kept it a lot closer here in the second set than they did to open the match in set number one. Webb with a back set to the right side, and that is a terrific roll. Pancake dig by Rivera to keep it alive. From the top of her hand, able to keep it off the floor. And some confusion from the officials, and now a touch spotted point for the Tigers, a delayed call. Our official in the North Mesquite corner on that back left side saw a touch and signaled it to the rest of the officiating crew. 10-7 Tigers on top of the Stallions in the second set. Buchanan with the jump approach. Freed over by the Stallions, kept in play in the short right corner. And now Webb from the left side, good.
1: Well, she's been very difficult to defend all night. For North Mesquite, just no answer for Tinley Webb, and another kill for her, and the Tigers starting to get some separation here in set two.
0: Seems every time North Mesquite starts to build a little momentum, Tinley Webb takes it away. Go-to player and some clutch points for Terrell. Lamas over on two. Sprawling effort by the Tigers to send it back over on two. And four contacts against the Stallions. That third attack was, or third hit on the attack was hit into the net. So Buchanan will serve again with the Terrell Tigers up by five here in set number two.
1: Oh.
0: And that's an ace.
1: Yeah, that one just into an open spot.

0: North Mesquite didn't react quickly enough, and they've got to be careful here. The Tigers taking a six-point lead. Can't let this get any more lopsided than this.
1: Coach Lima adjusting his back row of how he wants him to defend the serve. Handled it well on that occasion from the middle. Pena over. Now Buchanan sets tight at the net. And everyone fighting for it. Play still alive. Now an attack from Lamas. Back row, Tennessee able to play it. And now rolled over down the line. Good dig in the back row by the Stallions. And now a jostle at the net. And that'll go to the Tigers for contacts against the Stallions.
0: Well, the Stallions are fighting hard. They're not losing these points, at least most of them, in an easy manner, but the Tigers just winning more of them right now.
1: Lamas a back set. That deflects off the block, and Terrell has a chance to run the offense to Webb. Off the top of a double block, second effort from Webb, and Lamas on three plays it over. Two or three sharp deflections by the Stallions, and they stuff it down to win the point. Might be the best point of the match from a North Mesquite perspective.
0: The scrambling ability of this North Mesquite team is a sight to behold. We've seen them on several occasions tonight. Pancake digs, kick saves, scrambling, flying all over the court to keep it from hitting the floor, and just great defensive effort.
1: They are indeed an entertaining team. Webb off the block. Another solid block by the Stallions. Webb again, a second effort now. There's a good dig in the back row from Dyra. Played up by the Tigers. And they'll try to roll it down the line, but it's over the top of the court lawn. And another point for North Mesquite. Now a five-point margin, 14-9 down for North. Here in set two, already down a set to none. Buchanan with the set. Kind of rolled off the top of the net. Never crept over on North Mesquite's side. And the Tigers will take a timeout. It's 14-10 Terrell here in set number two, but the Stallions are making a run. We'll pause the action for a moment as you're listening to North Mesquite Stallion Volleyball here on Mesquite ISD Radio.
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1: Welcome back here to North Mesquite's Gymnasium for varsity volleyball here on a Tuesday night. Tyler Sloan along with Ryan Castle. North Mesquite lost the opening set 25-20 to Terrell. Here in set number two, the Stallions find themselves down 14-10, but they've made a bit of a run at late, 3-0 run before that Terrell timeout. Can the Stallions keep the momentum going, pull this deficit down a little bit further? Dyra serving. It's a deep service, causing some issues. Tennessee was able to play it to Buchanan, and then Webb off the block and down.
0: Well, we talked about this earlier, but Tinley Webb, a player that you can call on when you're struggling, when you need a point, when things aren't going well, just send it over to number seven, let her wind up and rip one, and that's what she did right there. Terrell up by five.
1: They brought in Emery Fivecoat to serve off the bench. Oh, and that just barely lands out. Ducking in the back row was a Stallion to let it run long. That's the most difficult play to judge in volleyball. Is that serve going to drop in on the back line or not? And as well judged by the Stallions, they win the point. 15-11 down with Rivera serving. Libero with a nice serve. Bump set from Buchanan for Webb. Dig in the back row by Dyra. Well done. And now Jackson rolls it over. Buchanan to set for Harden. Off the block and down. A point for Terrell as Rosalie Harden with the kill.
0: Harden's had a nice match for Terrell, sort of as a role player.
1: Providing some offense off the bench, Harden. Now 16-11 Terrell.

0: Lamas on two. Webb smart to it, but then no one else could react to the initial save from Webb. Point North Mesquite. 16-12 down. Samir Lamas to serve. Buchanan will set Williams in the middle. Tried to touch it over. Batted back by the Stallions. Now a long ball towards the bleachers here. And now result in a point for Terrell as North Mesquite could not save it. 17-12 Tigers here in set two. They're trying to take a two-set-to-none lead over North Mesquite. Webb with the jump service. Handled well that time by North Mesquite. Now back on the Tiger side. A middle attack from Williams. Deflection off the North Mesquite block. Or no. Thought I saw a deflection, but there was none. That'll be a... Unless the official pointed the wrong way. Stone is keeping the ball in her hands as substitution's going to be made. And it is a point to North Mesquite. 17-13 our score. Stallions down by four. Have yet to pull closer than two of late here in this set. Overpass by the Tigers and stuffed down by Stone. Webb tried to reach for it, but A.J. Stone was already there. It's now a three-point lead only for Terrell. North Mesquite's trimmed it to 17-14. Webb the set nice and high, and the attack is long from Buchanan. Stallions down a set, really need to pull up a comeback here in set number two to have life in this district match. And a service ace for the Stallions. It's now a one-point margin at 17-16.
1: This has been a good comeback once again for North Mesquite. They did something similar in set one. Couldn't finish that off, but they also didn't get as far behind in this set as they did in set one. So this is anybody's set right now. And again, the importance of this is the difference between going down 0-2 versus leveling this match at a set all and making it a best of three. So big stakes over the next 8 to 10 points.
0: We all know how difficult it is to come from two sets to none down. Webb with the back set to the right side attack, and that is Harden. Another big point there for the Tigers to stop North Mesquite a point short of tying up the match. Now it's a 18-16 margin. Tigers in front of the Stallions in set two. Substitution for Terrell. Get more height in the front line. This one off of Brewer. Saved, though, by the Stallions. And then Stone rolls it over on a free ball. Webb with the quick set for Williams. And it's good. She has the kill. 19-16. Have the Tigers have pulled the last 2 points through. Autumn, Tennessee with the serve. Towards the back line, a good one, but Rivera plays it nicely. Middle attack from Stone off the block. North Mesquite resets. Lamas for Brewer. Sharp attack cross court, but Webb with the dig. Now Buchanan will rise. Down the line, save initially by Lamas, and now she'll push it over as the redirect goes her way. Webb for Williams, the middle attack. Good for Terrell.
1: Well, that's really well done by the Tigers. Able to get it to Abby Williams, who, along with Tinley Webb, have done a great job offensively tonight for Terrell. Three consecutive points for the Tigers.
0: And they really had to earn that point, fought long and hard for it. 2016 Tigers over the Stallions in the second set. Lamas, high set for Stone, taps it over the block. Bump set to Buchanan from left side, and it's into the net. Struck the ball a little bit low. Maybe mistimed the jump. 2017. Coach Lima's been saving his timeouts here in the second set, letting his team play through some rough patches as they've stayed within striking distance of Terrell here in set two. Good serve from Bruce.

0: score, but handled well by Gomez, the libero, and then the kill from the Tigers from the right side. Makes it 21-17 Terrell.
1: Really important stretch in this match right now. North Mesquite needs to dig deep. Find a side out right here.
0: All starts with serve-receive, but those plans are spoiled as the serve hit the net and deflected into an empty spot on that North Mesquite hardwood. 22-17 Tigers, 3 points away from taking a two-set-to-none lead. Stone, an overpass, and then a misplayed attack from the middle from the Tigers. A freebie was missed there, and a sigh of relief from North Mesquite.
1: Stallions need a run here from A.J. Stone.
0: She is back to serve, down 22-18. One step from the back of the court. That'll just drop in. A good service. An overpass. Oh, but the free hit at the net from the Stallions goes wayward. Missed opportunity, and it's 23-18 Terrell.
1: Coach Lima over there telling his team on the bench, like, hey, let's not overdo it here. That's just a straight up, go up with two hands and just push it straight down. Don't need to overthink it. It's good coaching there to make sure his team understands that.
0: And an ace from Buchanan brings up set point for the Terrell Tigers. That's a great point you're making there, Ryan, because so often at the net, everybody wants to just crush it with one hand, and sometimes you just use those two hands for control, and it works out better. But it's Linda Sue Buchanan with set point. And the service down the line. Played up. Lamas the bump set. And freed over by the Stallions. Buchanan now at the net to set. And it's Webb. Oh, good dig in the back row. But it's lost in the rafters. And the ball lands on the floor. Point for the Tigers. And they win the second set 25-18. And Terrell leads 2-0 on the road here against North Mesquite. Set number 3 coming your way shortly as you are listening to North Mesquite Stallion Volleyball here on Mesquite ISD Radio.
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0: here at North Mesquite High School. The Stallions trail 2-0 here in a district matchup after losing the first set 25-20 and the second set 25-18 to the Terrell Tigers. They're going to hope for a comeback here to try to extend this match here in set three. And with the play-by-play call for the set, here's Ryan Castle.
1: All right, thanks, Tyler. And the Stallions have some work to do to get back into this match. They'll have to reverse sweep the Tigers in this one. Otherwise, Terrell will move to 3-2 in district play. The Stallions will start this third set with Farga, Chavez, Brewer, Stone, Dyra, and Rivera, the libero, on the floor. And for Terrell, they're going to serve first, and it will be Tinley Webb to head back to the service line. She's had a fantastic match for these Terrell Tigers. There's the serve, clips the top of the net, and just squirts over. That's the third or fourth time tonight that's happened. Just a fortuitous little bounce off the top of the tape, and it's 1-0. Terrell with the lead. High toss by Webb, and that eats up Dyra on the back row. The Stallions will have to free it over from the back. Picked up easily by Terrell, set to the outside, and that is a kill for Terrell, and that is Fivecoat. Haven't heard much from her tonight, but able to get a kill right there. And once again, the serve by Webb, 2-0 Terrell, early third set. Freed over by North Mesquite. Williams with a diving play. They set to the outside for Fivecoat, and then she mishits it off the side of her arm. The Stallions will pick up their first point of this second set, make it 1-2. Set and a crush from Terrell's number 15, Abby Williams. Very much indefensible there. It's 3-1 Terrell with the lead.
0: On a couple points ago, Williams down on the floor to save a ball with a dig, showing that even though she might be one of the tallest players on the court tonight, and she is super athletic, and that time had a clean swing at that one.
1: Nice dig on the back row by Dyra. Rivera struggled to get to it. Just freed over on three by North Mesquite. That attack off the top of the block from Harden. Now Stone on the left side, blocked at the net. Someone was into the net, got away with it. Rally continues, and then Stone hits it out of bounds. Point Terrell to make it 4-1.
0: The Tigers using the threat of Williams hitting out of the middle well as Webb able to set outside. People are drawn in towards Williams. She goes up for the fake. It sets up their outside hitter very well.
1: There's the serve by Fivecoat. It'll be an ace service. Dyra not able to get it up to the front. And it's 5-1 Terrell in this third set. The Tigers showing that they have aspirations of maybe not just the playoffs, but a chance to perhaps win this district. And some miscommunication between Dyra and Stone. Another ace for Fivecoat to make it 6-1.
0: And that's just an example of some of the little things the Stallions are going to continue to work on as district play progresses, that communication, the back row, which is so key on these serve receives.
1: Rivera up to Farga, and Brewer able to redirect it. Webb unable to dig it, and it's a point for the Stallions. 2-6. The Stallions will take over now. Well, Thursday we'll have Poteet Adamson and North Mesquite Sunset. Friday night, Horn versus Tyler Legacy and Mesquite West Mesquite. All five of our Mesquite ISD football teams playing at home this coming Thursday and Friday night. Roll shot at the net and down for a kill from Harden. 7-2, Terrell leading third set. They won the first two sets, 25-20 and 25-18.
0: You mentioned earlier, don't think we've ever had all five high schools playing at home in a given week. And I got a question about one particular game in a moment, Ryan.
1: There's the serve by Williams. Picked up by Brewer. Farga set in the middle. Stone winds up, has it blocked. Rally can

0: continues. Brewer is blocked. Another block at the net, and North Mesquite is going to be called for a net violation on Brewer. Make it 8-2, Terrell leading.
1: So Mesquite against West Mesquite in football on Friday. Have those two teams ever played against each other, being that they've been in different classifications until this year?
0: Yeah, at the varsity level, I do not believe so. And there's an ace service by Williams once again. I don't think they're trying to do that, but it almost would appear like they are. Of course, we had that same situation a couple of years ago with North Mesquite and West Mesquite, two teams that really had never played one another. There's another ace for Williams. That serve absolutely fell off the table. It's 10-2, Terrell leading in the third set.
1: Yeah, you know the West Mesquite Wranglers over the years have been chomping at the bit in football to play North and then now Mesquite.
0: Yeah, and I asked Steve Glenn about this a couple of weeks ago on our broadcast. I don't believe the Skeeters have ever not been in the highest classification in the state. There's a timeout called by North Mesquite, by the way. It was another ace service, so make it 11-2. West Mesquite has never been in the highest classification, so therefore, unless it was a non-district preseason game, these two teams, these two programs have never played one another in high school football. Mesquite, of course, has been open forever, and West Mesquite sometime in the late 70s, early 80s. So it'll be a first on Friday night at Hanby, and we expect a big crowd for that one for Friday night. Mesquite coming off a big win over Bryan Adams in their last game. West Mesquite just squeaked by Tyler in their district opener in a game that a lot of folks thought would probably decide a district championship, more than likely. But, of course, that would depend on how Mesquite fares against West Mesquite this Friday. So still lots to determine early on in district play for all of our Mesquite ISD football teams.
1: And, of course, you're going to have the call Thursday for the North Mesquite football game. Back-to-back game, Stallions have scored 35 points in the first half. That offense is looking good right now for North Mesquite.
0: Yeah, Tim Cedar's got the option. Working good, that wishbone offense, the wing tee. And there's the serve by Terrell out of the timeout. It's 11-2. Stallions once again unable to respond to the serve. And Abby Williams is showing us how it's done right now. There's the service again. Not a great first touch, and the Stallions won't recover. Another ace service for Abby Williams. That's the fifth one on this service run alone.
1: She's like a pitcher in the circle for softball who has four or five different pitches she can go to, and she's locating the ball all over the zone. That's what she's doing right now here on the volleyball court.
0: A little bit of a higher toss that time, and I think that, oh, they called it an ace on the line over there on the far side.
1: When you're good, you're good. It's pretty much a serving clinic right now from Abby Williams.
0: Terrell has a big lead here in this third set, 14-2. Rivera has it shank off of her arms up into the 10th row. It's 15-2. This is reaching historic proportions. Stallions need a pass. Took something off of it that time, and Rivera couldn't get it, reaching to her right. Looked like there was someone out of position. And it's 16-2. And for this to happen at the varsity level is very impressive for Abby Williams. That one's deep. It's out of bounds. And a good job of the Stallions to watch it pass by and go out. The Stallions get a much-needed side out to get Abby Williams off the service line.
1: I think at a certain point it just kind of rattled everyone with how well Williams was serving there in that last run.
0: Now Josiah Brewer, see if she can answer in kind. Played up by Fivecoat, set to the outside. That'll go off the block for North Mesquite. It's a kill for Harden. Terrell

0: will take right back over, leading 17-3 here in set three. Brewer to the bench and into the game now for the Stallions. Well, it's a number 15 that we don't have on our roster. We'll have to check that here in a second. Push to the back corner, and that's going to be a kill. Not a bad effort there from Apen Lila, but not able to get it back up to the front row. It's 18-3. Kennedy Parrish, number 15, in the match right now for North Mesquite. There's the serve, deep, played by Lila, and the attack by Olga going to go out of bounds. 19-3, Terrell with the lead.
1: This will be a third set that'll maybe create a couple learning opportunities for North Mesquite, but they'll probably scratch from their memory pretty quickly ahead of their next district match. Two good quality fights in the first two sets, though, from North Mesquite, of course.
0: And North Mesquite out of rotation there, it appears, so an easy point for Terrell to make it 20-3. We mentioned Thursday night we'll have Poteet on the air. They'll be playing Adamson after their bye week last week and picked up a nice win to start district play against Seagaville a couple of weeks ago. So the Pirates hoping to make it back to the playoffs for the first time since 2021. There's the serve picked up by North Mesquite. Nice pass up to the front row. Then the set goes backwards. And the Stallions could do nothing else but to free that over. And then the attack off the 10-foot line by Harden goes off the block and down for a kill. Everything's going right now for Terrell in this third set. Here's Linda Sue Buchanan back to serve. 18-point Terrell lead. That one rolled up the arms of Stone to Rivera. Back to Stone for the free ball over on three. Buchanan the set to the outside. Harden, forget it. Rosalie Harden puts it away with no doubt. 3 points away now for Terrell from sweeping this match.
1: I like what I've seen tonight from Harden. She is a player here for the Tigers.
0: Harden, Webb, and Williams. Those three have really been the key cogs in the machine. Not a great first touch. The Stallions won't recover it. It'll be a point for Terrell. 23-3, and serve receive has definitely been the sore spot for North Mesquite in this third set. Floater service this time, picked up by Stone, set by Farga, over to Stone. She can just free it over on three. Bump set by Killam, out of system, the attack, out. Out of bounds, a little bit long, and it'll be 23-4. See if the Stallions can more than likely not win this set, but still early on in district play, want to continue getting some good reps, good experience as a team. Here's the serve by Stone. That's going to roll up the basketball apparatus, and Terrell, that's just how you know everything's going your way right now. Olga with the attack, back row played by Fivecoat, set to the outside. There's a block at the net by North Mesquite. Terrell recovers. Harden will give it a go. That's blocked out of bounds. And it's set and match point now for the Tigers.
1: I can't tell you how many times at my Sunday Open gym for indoor volleyball that I play in that we've had a ball go in the basketball apparatus, but no one's ever been able to play it over after it hits up there. That's incredible.
0: Concentration needed there is off the charts. There's the serve on match point. For Autumn, Tennessee, North Mesquite frees back over on three, just pushed right back over by Terrell. Bumped over on three by Olga. Tennessee up to Buchanan, set onto the right side. That was very tight. Not easy there for Kinsey Noble. She has it blocked, and it's a North Mesquite point. And now Dyra will come on. Still set and match point. There's the serve. Picked up by Terrell. Perfect pass up to the front, and then some miscommunication on where the setter was going with that set. So it'll be a point for North Mesquite. Make it 24-6. Dyra to serve again. Gets it over and in. Middle played by Killam. Set to the outside. Fivecoat. Out of bounds. A little bit of indecision from the line judge. Eventually felt confident enough to raise the flag up out of bounds. 24-7. Four consecutive points for North Mesquite. That serves in, played by Fivecoat. Buchanan goes right back to Fivecoat. Push over the net on three. North Mesquite struggles. They free it over on three. And Buchanan with another set into the middle. Blocked, but it'll fall on North Mesquite's side, and that'll do it. The Terrell Tigers win it tonight in three straight sets, 25-20, 25-18, and 25-7. High school football coming later this week. Thursday night, two games, Poteet and North Mesquite. And on Friday night, we'll have Mesquite versus West Mesquite. Horn will also be in action taking on Tyler Legacy. We hope you can join us for those four football broadcasts coming up later this week. Until then, for Tyler Sloan, for Patrick Ross back at Master Control, our entire crew, I'm Ryan Castle saying goodnight from North Mesquite High School.
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2: Rose came from a big Italian family. Her immigrant parents had seven kids. 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With the Success Journal, I'm Chris Whitting.
3: Mesquite weather, tonight partly cloudy with a low near 74. Tomorrow, sunny and warm with a high near 96 and heat index values as high as 103.

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1: Sunny and hot tomorrow with a high near 96 and the heat index as high as 103.

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1: And now the KEOM Community Calendar. This is the final weekend for the Rockwall Community Playhouse's production of The Immigrant. The play is based on a true story and is set in rural central Texas in the year 1909. It tells the tale of a young Russian-Jewish immigrant couple and the local couple who took them in. Performances will be Friday and Saturday evenings at 7:30 and Sunday afternoon at 2. The North Mesquite High School Drama Department presents their fall play, She Kills Monsters, this Friday and Saturday. The play is set in 1995 Ohio and follows Agnes Evans as she processes the sudden death of her family by playing a Dungeons & Dragons campaign written by her late younger sister. As Agnes navigates both the real world and a fantasy realm filled with sword fights and 90s pop culture, she discovers how little she truly knew about her sister's life. Performances will be Friday and Saturday evenings at 7 o'clock with a Saturday matinee at 2. Tickets are $5 online and at the door. Join hundreds of volunteers this Saturday to help clean up Mesquite. It's the semi-annual Trash Bash and a wonderful opportunity for families, neighbors, and groups to get outside and participate in a community litter cleanup event. Volunteers will be supplied with everything they need and will be asked to share photos on social media. If you'd like to participate, keep in mind that registration closes at 5 o'clock tomorrow afternoon. The City of Mesquite is hosting a free community health and wellness event this Saturday. Vita Sana will connect you with local resources for a healthier life. The event will include free food, fitness and nutrition classes, and health screenings. It will be from 1 till 3 at Florence Recreation Center. We have links to these and other activities on our website. 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Mesquite weather, tonight partly cloudy with a low near 74. Tomorrow, sunny and warm with a high near 96 and heat index values as high as 100.

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It's proof that ordinary people can turn a flash of inspiration into lasting success. All it takes is an idea and the courage to pursue it.

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Mesquite ISD invites area realtors to sign up for their Realtor Connection email list. 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

0: about the many opportunities in Mesquite ISD, district achievements, and other district news, as well as invites to their Realtor events throughout the year. 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
1: 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Airbags can be big lifesavers, but without seatbelts, they can be ineffective and even dangerous. 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Driver or passenger, front seat or back, state law requires everyone in the vehicle to be buckled up. Not buckling up could cost you up to $200 in court costs and fines, or even worse, it could cost you your life. I'm Officer Lopez, and these tips were brought to you by your Mesquite Police Department's Crime Prevention Unit.
2: Sunny and hot tomorrow with a high near 96 and the heat index as high as 103.

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0: K-E-O-M, a voice for our community and a sound for the ages. The 13th annual Lakeside AmBucks Charity Golf Tournament is scheduled for Monday, September 28th, and registration is open. 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We will have the link to registration and more information on our community calendar page of our website, keom.fm.
1: 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But there's another frontier, just as mysterious and a lot closer to home. Our oceans, a realm filled with fantastic creatures, amazing landscapes, even remnants of past civilizations.

Science and the Sea takes you on a journey into this world every weekend on KEON. Produced by the University of Texas Marine Science Institute and hosted by Holly Brawley, each episode of this two-minute feature explores a different aspect of marine science, from deep ocean discoveries to coastal ecosystems. While space may be the final frontier, there's still a lot to discover and understand right here on Earth. 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Mesquite weather, tonight partly cloudy with a low near 74. Tomorrow, sunny and warm with a high near 96 and heat index values as high as 103. 88.

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1: Man, this morning I coughed up a knight, a pawn, and a bishop. 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
1: 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You can discover the natural wonders of the earth and more with the host, Scott Tinker. 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Thanks to the Bureau of Economic Geology at the University of Texas, Earth Date plays on 88.5 FM at 8:45 in the morning, 12:45 in the afternoon, and 8:45 in the evening every Saturday and Sunday. 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
2: Mesquite weather, tonight partly cloudy with a low near 74. Tomorrow, sunny and warm with a high near 96 and heat index values as high as 103.

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2: Prescriptions for opioids, such as OxyContin, Percocet, and Vicodin, have climbed 300% in the past decade. Lisa Gill, the prescription drugs editor at Consumer Reports, says America has a huge problem with pain pills.
3: About 17,000 people die every year as a result of overuse of these drugs, and that doesn't mean that it's people who are taking them illegitimately. It's people who have actually received a prescription for a legitimate pain. At the same time, 500,000 people every year get admitted to the ER because they have overdosed or overused these drugs.
2: Consumer Reports says opioids aren't the only painkillers that pose serious risks. The non-prescription painkiller acetaminophen, sold as Tylenol and as other generics, is nearly as dangerous. Almost 80,000 people per year are treated in emergency rooms because they have taken too much of it. With Checkup on Health, I'm Chris Whitting.
4: Sunny and hot tomorrow with a high near 96 and the heat index as high as 103.

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0: presents The Immigrant, which shows running now through September 27th. Based on a true story, The Immigrant is set in rural Central Texas in the year 1909 and tells the story of a young Russian Jewish couple and the local couple who takes them in. 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
1: And now the KEOM Community Calendar. North Mesquite High School's drama department will present their fall play, She Kills Monsters, this Friday and Saturday. The play is set in 1995 and follows Agnes Evans as she processes the sudden death of her family by playing a Dungeons and Dragons campaign written by her late younger sister, Tilly. As Agnes navigates both the real world and a fantasy realm filled with sword fights and 90s pop culture, she discovers how little she truly knew about her sister's life. Performances will be at 7 o'clock Friday and Saturday evenings, with a matinee at 2 o'clock Saturday afternoon. Tickets are $5 online and at the door. Grab your pup and explore the trails at Camp Rory Galloway in Mesquite during the Tales, Trails, and Treats event this Saturday. From 9 to noon, you can walk the trails with your dog and participate in contests, and your dog will enjoy the treat and water stations along the way. And the first 100 will get a free matching shirt and bandana. Admission is $5 for one dog and owner. Each additional dog or participant will cost $2. The City of Mesquite will host a free community health and wellness event this Saturday at Florence Recreation Center. From 1 to 3, Vita Sana will connect you with local resources for a healthier life. The event will include free food, fitness and nutrition classes, and health screenings. Again, that's at Florence Recreation Center this Saturday from 1 to 3. The Spectacular Follies will be hosting auditions this Saturday for their upcoming holiday show. Auditions are open to those 55 and older and will take place from 10 to 5 at First Presbyterian Church of Richardson. And the First Presbyterian Church of Mesquite is looking for vendors for their upcoming Christmas Marketplace, scheduled for Saturday, November 14. All proceeds will benefit their Women's Retreat Ministry. If you're interested, we have a link to more information on this and other activities on our website. 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I'm Patrick Ross.

0: 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The Spectacular Follies are hosting auditions this Saturday for their upcoming holiday show. 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

0: 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First Presbyterian Church of Mesquite is looking for vendors for their upcoming Christmas marketplace. It's scheduled for Saturday, November 14th from 9 to 2:30. All proceeds will benefit their women's retreat ministry. If you're interested, we have information linked for you on our community calendar on our website, keom.fm.
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0: 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If you talk your name,
1: we'll hear you. We all want our kids to grow up safe and healthy. 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
2: Here's a frightening statistic. 93% of Americans have a hormone-disrupting chemical called BPA in their bodies. The chemical has been linked to such health concerns as cancer, infertility, and early puberty. Some of our exposure comes from the food supply, but Erica Schroeder, staff scientist at the Washington Toxics Coalition, led a study that found disturbing amounts of BPA in ordinary cash register receipts.
3: Well, our test found that normal handling of receipts can put a significant amount of BPA on your fingers. And that BPA from receipts could add up to about as much as an average American gets from food. BPA does pass easily through skin. Another exposure pathway would be when we're touching our faces, touching our mouths with our fingers. So hand-to-mouth contact can be another source.
2: Dr. Schroeder also found BPA on 95% of the dollar bills in her study. With Checkup on Health, I'm Chris Whitaker.

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1: What's your favorite high school sports memory? 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
1: 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The Move Over or Slow Down law requires drivers to be on alert and pay attention when approaching roadside law enforcement, emergency vehicles, tow trucks, utility vehicles, and TxDOT vehicles with flashing lights on. When possible, move out of the lane closest to these vehicles. Slow down to 20 miles per hour below the posted speed limit if safely switching lanes is not possible or the road doesn't offer multiple lanes. Reduce speed to 5 miles per hour on roadways when posted speed limits of 25 miles per hour or less. The state's Move Over or Slow Down law was first passed in 2003 and applied to law enforcement, fire, and emergency medical service vehicles. The Texas legislature has since extended the law's protections to include TxDOT vehicles, tow trucks, and utility service vehicles. I'm Officer Lopez, and these tips were brought to you by your Mesquite Police Department's Crime Prevention Unit.

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0: Hey, good morning, and welcome. Another day in which we've been blessed to see. Buenos dias. ¿Cómo está, señor, señorita? Hola, mamacita.

0: 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Talk about memories. Yeah, SNH green stamps. Yeah, that was the craze.
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0: Traffic-wise, not a whole lot to report, guys. I'm so happy to say that much on your winning Wednesday, another day in which we have all been blessed to see. Hey, since there's no traffic, let's do this. Let's go back in time, which is what we always do, right? Here's a song by Bread. Good morning.

0: 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Mesquite ISD Radio, 88.5. KUM, the sounds of America. From 1974, yeah, Oz never did give nothing to the Tin Man that he didn't already have. You know, I could while away the hours, consulting with the flowers, conferring with the rain. In my head, I'd be thinking I could be another Lincoln if I only had a brain. Talk about making grown-ups feel like kids again. Yeah, the Wizard of Oz. And you've got the morning team, and we are waking up with you, part of our good morning crew from that great year, 1974. Hey, and if you're headed out the door, we'll be checking that traffic flow for your early morning go. One of my memories from that great year of 1974 was reading the Reader's Digest and, of course, that vocabulary building section. You know what I'm talking about, right? Mm-hmm. Also, Publisher's Clearinghouse. Remember that sweepstakes? I know Copeland does.
1: Yeah, what happened to them? You know, they what was it? A check every week for 52 weeks. And you, yeah. I was like, man, every time I saw that, I said, man, I could really use that right about now.
0: I know, right? Just one. We entered the sweepstakes in order to get that knock at the door, right?
1: Uh-huh. I'm still waiting.
0: Yeah, I turned mine and I'm still waiting too, Copeland. Hey, we're still waiting for some fall weather.
1: Hey, I know it's the first full day of fall, but yeah, Mother Nature is not in line just yet. I'll let you know if we do have some relief on the way coming up in the forecast.
0: All right, Patrick Ross standing by with Wednesday's edition of the Community Calendar, letting us know what's going on in and around the great city of Mesquite. Tyler, remind them, though.
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4: And now the KEOM Community Calendar. North Mesquite High School's drama department will present their fall play, She Kills Monsters, this Friday and Saturday. The play is set in 1995 and follows Agnes Evans as she processes the sudden death of her family by playing a Dungeons and Dragons campaign written by her late younger sister, Tilly. As Agnes navigates both the real world and a fantasy realm filled with sword fights and 90s pop culture, she discovers how little she truly knew about her sister's life. Performances will be at 7 o'clock Friday and Saturday evenings, with a matinee at 2 o'clock Saturday afternoon. Tickets are $5 online and at the door. Grab your pup and explore the trails at Camp Rory Galloway in Mesquite during the Tales, Trails, and Treats event this Saturday. From 9 to noon, you can walk the trails with your dog and participate in contests, and your dog will enjoy the treat and water stations along the way. And the first 100 will get a free matching shirt and bandana. Admission is $5 for one dog and owner. Each additional dog or participant will cost $2. The City of Mesquite will host a free community health and wellness event this Saturday at Florence Recreation Center. From 1 to 3, Vita Sana will connect you with local resources for a healthier life. The event will include free food, fitness and nutrition classes, and health screenings. Again, that's at Florence Recreation Center this Saturday from 1 to 3. The Spectacular Follies will be hosting auditions this Saturday for their upcoming holiday show. Auditions are open to those 55 and older and will take place from 10 to 5 at First Presbyterian Church of Richardson. And the First Presbyterian Church of Mesquite is looking for vendors for their upcoming Christmas Marketplace, scheduled for Saturday, November 14. All proceeds will benefit their Women's Retreat Ministry. If you're interested, we have a link to more information on this and other activities on our website. 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I'm Patrick Ross.
0: Thank you, Sir Patrick Ross. And guys, don't forget, Monday through Fridays, beginning at 4 o'clock, join Sir Patrick for your smooth ride home.
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1: Good morning. It's Winning Wednesday, September the 23rd. Oh, yeah. We are in the middle of our work and school week. Come on, let's keep going. Yeah. Uh-huh. Oh, yeah.
6: All right, middle of the work week.
1: Oh, my goodness. Yeah, middle of the work week. First full day of fall.
6: Wow.
1: But, hey, we live in Dallas-Fort Worth, the Lone Star State of Texas. So, you know, that means absolutely nothing.
0: Yeah. Under the Lone Star, I stand.
1: Yeah, today, mostly sunny skies. Highs will be right around 97 degrees. Heat index values will make it feel more like 100. Another light wind day out of the northeast, so that means we

0: do have another day where we are expecting an air quality alert. Overnight tonight, partly cloudy skies, overnight lows in the mid-70s for your Thursday. More of the same, starting out with cloudy skies, but making way to mostly sunny skies. Highs will be back into the mid to upper 90s, and more of the hot weather, even though we'll have our first full weekend of fall Saturday and Sunday. Temps will be in the mid to upper 90s, and that is going to be about 10 to 12 degrees above normal for this time of year. But a bit of good news as we head into the next week. I do see a weather pattern change, and so we'll see a couple of cool fronts move through. Rain chances and temperatures will start dipping down just a little bit, still well above normal, but at least there's a little relief on the way next week. Right now, here in Mesquite, it is a mostly clear 75 degrees. In the KEOM Weather Center, I'm meteorologist Copeland Wright.
1: And just about 20 minutes now after 6 o'clock, welcome to Winning Wednesday, the 23rd of September. And you know what?
0: What's that?
1: This little light of mine.
0: Uh-huh.
1: I guess I'm just going to do this.
0: What's that?
1: Let it shine.
0: Oh, shine, shine, shine, baby.
1: The message, the music, and oh, the memories. Hey, good morning.
0: Good morning.

0: Yeah, everybody's got a little light. Under the sun, now you might have a 25-watt bulb, you might have a 50-watt, 60. Yeah, but keep on shining. That's what I'm talking about.
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0: 625 on your early morning drive. If you're out and about, you need to know if there are any delays on our roadways. Well, guys, I'm happy to report we are looking accident-free. Now, we do have a couple of slowdowns. Let's get those out of the way. If you're driving in Dallas along I-30 eastbound right at Riverfront Boulevard, great news, the accident there has been cleared. Nothing keeping you from moving through without a hitch. Okay, it all depends on you, so you govern yourselves accordingly. You're smooth sailing through that area. Also along I-20, westbound right at I-45, we still have that road construction to be aware of, and it's going to be there until further notice. They're still working on that bridge repair. If you're just getting up this morning, yeah, and getting ready for your day, and, you know, I've had my sippy sip this morning.
2: That's why you're so energetic.
0: Yeah. You know, my cup, man. as Lee Johnson would say, yeah, that cup club.
2: I know he part of it too.
0: He want to be.
2: That's why he know all about it.
0: Well, we'll know about this fall, man. When is it coming?
2: Well, yeah, you know, we're here in Texas, so fall is a little bit delayed. It doesn't follow the average calendar.
0: Wait a minute. It fell behind?
2: Yeah. It fell behind. Yeah, we probably won't get any fall-like weather until mid to late October, because today we're talking about temperatures in the upper 90s under sunny skies. Another air quality alert right now. It's a mostly clear 75 here in Mesquite.
0: Hey, guys, good morning and welcome. And, hey, TSN News is up next. Of course, you know TSN, letting us know what's going on in and around the great state of Texas, as well as what's happening in the world in which we live. Don't forget, guys, get ready. Voting time is coming, Copeland, as you already know, and it's going to be exciting races going on.
2: Yes. So make sure you get out and vote.
0: Absolutely. Hey, guys, listen, before we get over to TSN News, I got a little morning sing-along. Now, Copeland, you might not know how to sing this one, but, I'm going to play it anyway.
2: I'm going to hum along and act like I know.
0: You're going to act like?
2: Yeah.
0: Okay, all right. Y'all ready?
2: I'm ready.
0: Everybody out there, y'all ready? Okay, come on, sing along.
3: Hello, I'm Mr. Ed. A horse is a horse, of course, and no one can talk to a horse, of course. That is, of course, unless the horse is the famous Mr. Ed. Go right to the source and ask the horse. He'll give you the answer that you endorse. He's always on a steady course. Talk to Mr. Ed.
0: Did you get any of that?
2: Mm-hmm.
0: Yeah.
2: A horse, of course.
0: Of course.
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5: TSN News. I'm Alan Skye. The Venezuelan national shot by ICE in Austin Sunday called in from the detention center while his attorney was holding a news conference. TSN's Chris Fox has more.
6: DoorDash driver and ICE shooting victim Wilbur Rafael Garces Perez was able to call into the news conference and said he was making a delivery when sideswiped by an unmarked black truck. Said he did a U-turn and was hit again before ICE got out and shot him in the back. After a few hours at the hospital, he was released to ICE, his legal team's translator.
7: Did he receive any medical attention at the hospital at Dos Eaton? He said no. He was complaining that he was in a lot of pain, and he's like, are you going to take out the bullet wound? And the doctor said, hey, they're in a hurry to get you out of here.
6: Garces Perez's attorney, Katie Lincoln Goldfinch, filed a federal suit to get him medical care and to stop the deportation process. In Austin, Chris Fox, News Radio 1080 KRLD.
5: Federal law.

0: to convert their savings into gold coins and hand it off to a courier who comes to their home.
1: It's very sad to be taken advantage of this population. That is a very trusting population, especially trusting, you know, of the government.
0: Josh Rogers is police chief in Friendswood near Houston. He worked with a potential victim to snare three suspects who've now been arrested in California.
2: That's Jim Ryan reporting. The State Fair of Texas opens Friday, and this year you'll see some new attractions.
3: Well, they've got major updates, including Little Lone Stars Land. It's a brand new dedicated area for young children and families. In all, 78 rides will be on the State Fair of Texas Midway, according to Vice President Rusty Fitzgerald.
4: Two of them are going to be brand new, the Thor and the Impact. Now, you can't ride those rides anywhere in the United States except for right here at the State Fair of Texas. They're one of a kind, brand new, and never played here before. So come out and have a ride on those.
3: He says one of the new ones is family friendly. The other, well, safe to say, have that corny dog only after you take the ride. Russell Scott, TSN News.
2: This is TSN News.
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2: If you've got a late flight tonight, technical problems have led to hundreds of cancellations in the northeastern U.S. A regional air traffic control center was having the issues that hit every major airport in New York City for several hours Monday. It was just as foreign leaders were flying in for the U.N. General Assembly. The FAA says a circuit failed at the air traffic facility in Philadelphia, and a contractor cut a backup line. Verizon's now trying to fix that line. World leaders were all gathering in New York for the annual U.N. meeting this week. This meeting comes under the cloud of wars in Iran, Israel, and Ukraine. They're also looking at the potential of runaway artificial intelligence, how that could threaten humanity, and how escalating prices are making life tougher for millions of people around the world. A jury has convicted a Vermont man for shooting three Palestinian college students who were walking near his home. They rejected an insanity defense. His lawyers say he claimed he was acting on orders from the CIA. I'm Alan Skaya, TSN News.

0: Joan Jett from 1981. Yeah, you can't go wrong with her.
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0: Hey, good morning and welcome. Another day in which we've been blessed to see. It is the middle of the work week. And yeah, man, what another day. I am so blessed. I just feel good every single morning. And thank you for being a part of all that we do and allowing us to roll in with you this morning if you're out on your morning drive. And if you're just in your office or working from home, like Miss Cindy, thanks for letting us roll. We really, really appreciate your company as you make your way on. We just want to pause and say, yeah, thank you, with that attitude of gratitude. Thank you, Father. Hey, if you're driving in Irving, we've got a problem along 183 westbound at Regal Row. 5-minute delay due to an accident that has the two right lanes blocked. And right now, guys, we've got stop-and-go traffic from Mockingbird Lane. It's building up and getting heavy in that area. Our neighbors up in Louisville. Bump-bump. Good morning. 35 East southbound right at Valley Ridge Boulevard. Your morning accident does have that left lane blocked. Not bad. You're looking at maybe a 5-minute delay as you make your way on this day. Hey, anyone remember from back in 1986 when the guy did this song right here? I know, right? What was that? Good morning.

0: Your station for classic hits from the 70s through the 90s. And Copeland, I know you agree with me, man, and that nobody, I do listen to other radio stations, but this is the number one station I listen to. And, of course, I've got a couple more, you know, that I everyone bounces around every now and then.
1: Yep.
0: And I'm happy that we don't have to compete for morning shows.
1: Yeah, you're right about that.
0: You know, I mean, there are others that are out there. So, guys, we really appreciate the fact that you all tune in. Right, Copeland?
1: Yeah, we are so grateful that you chose 88.5 as your morning crew, because you could definitely easily press another button and go somewhere else.
0: Speaking of pressing buttons, do you know what today is?

0: Hey, Edgar.
1: Edgar.
0: And Ilana.
1: Oh, all right now.
0: E-E.
1: E-E.
0: Ooh-wee. They've been married 4 years, Copeland.
1: 4 years?
0: Yeah, they're working on the In a Row.
1: Okay.

0: ahead on. See if we can get five in a row.
1: Now, Alana says that although they've only been married for 4 years, mm-hmm. Copeland, she says it barely feels like one.
0: Ooh.
1: Keep it like that.
0: Yeah, for real.
1: And she says, if I hadn't let my fear hold me back and knew how sweet it is,
0: mm-hmm.
1: she would have done it in a heartbeat.
0: Yep.
1: But she says that, of course, they've been together 10 years before they tied the knot.
0: So she was a little scared. She didn't know what the future was going to hold.
1: Well, love takes time.
0: It does.
1: And yeah, guys, happy anniversary. I do believe in the sanctity of marriage, and I'm so happy for you both, and you both have found each other. May you be happily ever after. Does that actually exist, you know, happily?
0: Oh, yes. It sure does.
1: Ever after.
0: It's all about putting in that work. If you put in the work, you'll get that happily ever after. But if you don't, then you'd be like, oh, I can't stand being in the same room with you.
1: I know, right? Hey, good morning. 6:46, you've got the morning team in the mix, and we're waking up with you. As Copeland mentioned, part of our Good Morning crew. Guys, we couldn't do it without you. We truly love you, and I'm talking about that agape because it doesn't matter. It doesn't matter to us. It's unconditional. I want to remind you as well that history comes to life during the 16th annual Mesquite Meander. That's presented by Historic Mesquite, taking place October 9th and 10th. Get a chance to walk through the Mesquite Cemetery. Ooh. Of course, meet some of the real people from Mesquite's past. Of course, actors, you know.
0: Yeah, just actors. They're only actors.
1: Don't scare your night. Don't be scared. This year, they're also offering an opportunity for a non-walking tour with an indoor performance. Tickets are $18. Check our website, KEOM.FM, and get all the details. Good morning, Tyler Sloan. I forgot. Remind them who we are.
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1: Oh, yeah. I forgot. Good morning.
0: Good morning.
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1: Bow wow wow, yippee yo, yippee yay.
0: Bow wow, yippee yo, yippee yay.
1: Atomic
0: Down.
1: Them cue dogs out there.
0: Oh, man. Yeah, that's a good jam right there. I like that.
1: Yeah.
0: Well, let's take a quick look at the tropics on this Wednesday morning. Well, Tropical Storm Faye, yeah, it's gone. But we are watching another tropical wave just off the western coast of Africa. And it could develop a short-lived tropical depression by Thursday or Friday, but I'm not really concerned about that. But let's quickly go over to the Pacific because that's where all the action is, and that's because the water has been really warm over there, and that's why we're expecting a very strong El Nino. And so we want to talk about Hurricane Polo that's right now in the south. Western part of Mexico. It quickly intensified from a up to a category 5 hurricane, and that was the third time that a category 5 hurricane has been developed over in the Pacific. It went from a tropical depression to a category 5 hurricane in 42 hours. Wow. 155 miles per hour wind gusts right now, and that 155 mile per hour sustained wind, 190 mile per hour wind gust, and heavy rainfall is expected associated with Hurricane Polo.

0: to impact coastal portions of southwest Mexico all the way through Thursday. So, yeah, hopefully you're not heading down there, because that is a very, very powerful storm. Here locally, hot and dry for the first full day of fall. Highs will be in the upper 90s under mostly sunny skies. Overnight tonight, partly cloudy skies. I do have an isolated chance for some showers and thunderstorms later on this afternoon, but mainly south and west of the Dallas-Fort Worth area. Right now, here in Mesquite, it's a mostly clear 75 degrees. In the KEOM Weather Center, I'm meteorologist Copeland Wright.
1: And if it's your day today, you already know what we are about to say. Hey, hey, hey, hey. Happy birthday!
0: Happy birthday.
1: Happy birthday.
0: Happy birthday.
1: Happy birthday to you.
0: Happy birthday to you. Oh, yeah. Yeah, you.
1: Happy birthday to you.
0: Happy birthday to you. Woo!
1: Happy birthday to you. That's right, birthday celebrations are in order. Hey, Amy Lee Jackson. You go, girl.
0: Oh, I'm with your bad self.
1: She in Dallas, Copeland.
0: Oh, over there in the big city.
1: And she is 52.
0: All right.
1: And it's just about 652.
0: Uh-oh. 52 is 652. I like that.
1: I know. She already know what to do. She bad. She's a bad mama jamma.
0: Shut your mouth.
1: Amy Lee Jackson, happy birthday. And happy heavenly birthday, I must say, to number 23. Mr. James Butcher.
0: Okay.
1: Now, we just want to pause and say his favorite number, Copeland, was number 23.
0: Okay.
1: And he was born in February, on February 23rd.
0: Mm-hmm.
1: And, I'm sorry, born today.
0: Today, September 23rd.
1: September 23rd. Okay. And he passed away, shall I say, into his new life, put it that way.
0: Uh-huh.
1: Yeah, yeah, he was born. He left us and went on to glory in February, on February 23rd.
0: Okay.
1: Isn't that something? Well, happy heavenly birthday to you. And I do want to recognize, who was that that sent that in? I think that was, yeah, that was Macy Brown.
0: Mm-hmm.
1: Macy, thank you so much, very much. And our heart goes out to you as well as you celebrate that the life legacy of James Butcher. For all that he's done, and your late boyfriend, yeah.
0: Late boyfriend, and he would have been 23.
1: Isn't that something?
0: Isn't that something?
1: Wow.
0: Passed on the 23rd, birthday's on the 23rd, and he would have been 23.
1: Wow, yeah. Once again, guys, we never know when it's our time to go, but hey, hey, we're here to celebrate while we're still here. We'll be checking that traffic flow, 653. You've got me, GP Baby. Stick and stay. Of course, we've got none other than local news coming up. Not a whole lot of traffic to report, I'm happy to say. But if you're in Dallas on 635 LBJ Freeway, driving westbound, that off-ramp trying to get you over to southbound 75 Central, 10-minute delay. Yeah, the accident has that off-ramp partially blocked. And it looks like we've got everything else moving along at posted speeds. Music, memories, and a whole lot more. And if you haven't watched or seen this movie, shame on you. Shame on you.
0: I know.

0: It really is, guys. Thank you so very much.
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0: I mean that. Good morning at 6:58. I'm Gil Palmer with KEOM's local news. Well, this is National Gear Up Week, and Mesquite ISD is a proud participant in the program. 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It serves all class of 2030 students and provides them with their families with support and resources that they'll need for college success. Now, this week, they will be celebrating with college field trips, career exposure, guest speakers, financial literacy workshops, and goal setting. You can find out more about the National Gear Up Program at edpartnership.org. And don't forget, Mesquite High School's culinary arts students, they took their award-winning recipe from the competition kitchen to AT&T Stadium. That's right. This past Saturday, or shall I say Sunday, they were serving fans during the Dallas Cowboys game.

0: the opportunity followed their students' first place finish in the Taste of Cowboys Youth Challenge on last spring. As the winning team, the students earned a chance to prepare and serve their chicken birria tacos at the Cowboys game, along with a $10,000 award for Mesquite High School's Culinary Arts Program. Congratulations, guys, on such a great achievement. And don't forget, the Dallas Mavericks, well, they're talking, or shall I say, taking the wraps off of their newly renovated practice facility. The team says that there's a focus on recovery and nutrition is what they'll do in this facility. There's a new kitchen that pumps out made from scratch meals that are tailored to the players' diets. And on top of keeping the players in shape, they'll also have upgrades that are needed to attract future talent. Preseason starts on next month. With a look at our weather, still going to be a hot day on, yes, Caliente. Open right.
1: Hey, yeah, you're right about that. It is just going to be mucho caliente. Talking about highs in the upper 90s under sunny skies. That's about 10 degrees above what we're supposed to be for this time of year. 97 degrees, and we also have an air quality alert as well, and an isolated chance for some showers and thunderstorms, mainly south and west of the Dallas-Fort Worth area. Right now, it's a mostly clear 76 right here in Mesquite.
0: And this has been KEOM's local news, brought to you by Mesquite Eye Associates. Yeah, it's going to be a hot day, so if you see the ice cream truck, try to get behind it, right?
1: Yep. Mm-hmm.
0: If I were the truck driver, I'd just wait till the kids get right near me, uh-huh, and then take off. And then let them run a little bit more, and then take off again.
1: Yeah, burn off some of those calories before they put the calories in.
0: They'd be all mad at me. They got to walk 2 blocks to get,
1: mm-hmm,
0: back home.
1: Mm-hmm. I'm like, that's the last time I'm going to buy ice cream from you.
0: Hey, we've reached the top of the hour. Time now to play catch-up. Just about a couple of minutes now after. Time now for our national anthem. Today is the Redhead Express. You got red hair? Come on, sing. I invite you. My country, 'tis of thee.
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0: Let's go ahead and check that traffic flow for your early morning go. Just about 8 minutes now after the 7 o'clock hour. Yes, indeed, guys, it is another day in which we are truly blessed to see. Hey, yeah, the sun is getting ready to come up. Wow! I know, right? We didn't see it coming, but if you open your eyes and look over the horizon, you might see it. Just be careful, especially if you're driving east. If you're driving in Dallas on 635 LBJ Freeway, driving westbound, that off-ramp trying to get you over to southbound Central Expressway is a five-minute delay. The accident here does have that off-ramp partially blocked, and right now traffic is very heavy from Greenville Avenue. The left lane of the exit ramp is also blocked in the area, guys, so govern yourselves accordingly. Our neighbors up in Richardson, along 75 southbound at Spring Valley Road, 10-minute delay waits for you there. The accident has the three lanes blocked. Traffic is moving very slowly, stop and go from Arapahoe Road and Collins Boulevard. Looks like everything else is moving along at posted speeds. We'll do the same, keeping you informed and your foot tapping since 1984. Taking you back to that great year of 1971, just for fun. And since the sun is coming up, here's Richie Havens. The message is clear. Good morning.

0: Classic hits all day, every day. We got the Mesquite Radio crew. We're talking about the morning team, and we're waking up with you, part of our good morning crew, the mighty, mighty OJs from that great year of 1972, talking about those backstabbers. Yeah, watch out for them, my friend. Hey, it's just about 15 minutes after 7 o'clock on another day in which we've been blessed to see. Hey, quick reminder for you. Don't forget that the city of Mesquite will be hosting a free community health and wellness event taking place Saturday, September 26th. That's this Saturday. Yeah, so it'll include free food, fitness, nutrition classes, health screening, and it'll be at the Florence Recreation Center from 1 until 3. We have all the details and linked on our website. 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
2: Stardate September 23rd. It's not often that someone hands an astronomer a major discovery, but that's what happened 180 years ago today. German astronomer Johann Galle, the director of Berlin Observatory, received a letter from Urbain Le Verrier. The French astronomer had calculated the likely position of a planet beyond Uranus, which at the time was the Sun's most distant known planet. Galle looked for the new planet that night and found it, the planet Neptune. Le Verrier had calculated that Uranus wasn't orbiting the Sun as expected. He decided that it was being nudged out of position by the gravity of another planet farther from the Sun. He calculated the planet's location, then sent his results to Berlin. British astronomer John Couch Adams had made similar calculations. He passed his results to his own colleagues. One of them searched for the planet and saw it in 1845, but he didn't realize it. So Adams usually is credited as a co-discoverer. But some research in recent years has suggested that his calculations were off, so there's a debate about who discovered the Sun's eighth planet. Appropriately enough, Neptune is at its best this week. It lines up opposite the Sun, so it's closest to Earth and shining at its brightest. But it's so far away that you need a telescope to pick it out. It's not far to the upper right of the bright planet Saturn, which is low in the east at nightfall. More tomorrow. And we have more sky watching tips in Stardate magazine. Details at stardate.org. For the McDonald Observatory, I'm Billy Henry.
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3: Copeland, isn't always interesting that Stardate, how interesting that it is?
5: Yes, it is. I mean, I even learned some stuff.
3: And see, we got to keep on learning, right?
5: Yes, you have to, because if you keep on learning, that means you're keeping growing.
3: Yeah, well I don't want to keep up with this hot weather, man.
5: You and me both. I know it's the first full day of fall.
3: Yeah.
5: And, you know, we'll talk about if we have some fall-like temperatures headed our way. But first, it is Wednesday, so it means it's time for our Wednesday weather question. And today's question is, what's the latest occurrence of a 100-degree day here in DFW? Is it A, September the 29th, B, October the 3rd, or C, November the 1st?
3: I got to think about that.
5: Got to think about that, yeah. Log on to our 88.5 KEOM Facebook page and let us know what you think the answer is after you think about it like Gil. But give us the answer. Let us know what you think it is on our KEOM Facebook page. Well, good news is we do not have any triple digits in the forecast. Mm. Bad news is, yeah, we're still going to be well above normal throughout the rest of this work and school week into the weekend. First full day of fall, yeah, it's not feeling like it. I just call it Texas fall, which means more summer-like temperatures. Highs in the upper 90s under sunny skies. Heat index values right around 100. We do have another air quality alert today as well. An isolated chance for some showers and thunderstorms, mainly south and west of the Dallas-Fort Worth area. Overnight tonight, partly cloudy skies. Overnight lows in the mid-70s. More of the same for the rest of your week on Thursday and Friday. Highs in the mid to upper 90s and a little bit warmer heading into the weekend. Saturday and Sunday, more sunshine on the way and more temps in the upper 90s. So please make sure you're still taking rest breaks and drinking plenty of water and electrolytes. Over in our allergy report, it is high 10.8 out of 12.
3: Yep.
5: Good morning to you in Arlington. You're at 78 and we're at a sunny 77 here in Mesquite, 25 degrees Celsius for our international family and friends. In the KEOM Weather Center, I'm meteorologist Copeland Wright.
3: And just about 20 minutes now after 7 o'clock, welcome to Wedding Wednesday, another day in which we've been blessed to see. I don't know about you guys, but you know the State Fair of Texas is on its way. Howdy, folks, and welcome. You think I can be Big Tex voice?
5: Oh, yeah, you definitely can be Big Tex voice.
3: Under the Lone Star Stand.
5: Oh, yeah, see? You've been practicing, I can tell. You have been practicing.
3: And hey, guys, are turkey legs your go-to fair snack food? What about you?
5: Oh, man, there's so much. You have the fried Oreos, the fried collard greens, the dressing, turkey legs. I'm just like, oh, man, I got to slow down sometimes when I'm at this fair.
3: Well, you know, I'm looking forward to it.
5: But yeah, what's your favorite food?
3: Well, that one right there.
5: A mini smoked turkey leg?
3: A little one, yeah.
5: Yeah, yeah. When you're at the fair and they have all that goody good stuff,
3: yeah,
5: I think they own to something now, a mini turkey leg. So I can eat some other stuff.
3: That's right. So it saves, you know, some room in your stomach. You know, I mean, that turkey leg, man, you'd be holding that thing all day.
5: Yeah, I mean, don't get me wrong now. You know I could eat. So I could eat the whole turkey leg. But again, I just wouldn't have any room for, they got a mixed fruit tangala. Oh, got strawberries, mandarin. See, after you eat something bad, you could top it off with some fruit.
3: Now, see, guys, Copeland is reading from the list of some of the great foods that are going to be featured at the State Fair.
5: Mm.
3: And is there anything else that can grab your attention?
5: Oh, my gosh, the niece. This reminds me of Paris.
3: The niece.
5: Savory, gooey, grilled cheese brisket sandwich on French toast.
3: That sounds awesome.
5: New Orleans nacho. But hey, take this list from me because I'm going to go on and on. I cannot wait. State Fair starts on Friday, but hey, make sure you stay hydrated because, like I said, it is just going to be super duper hot during the first weekend at the State Fair.
3: Hey, quick look at area traffic, guys. If you're out and about, you need to know if there are any delays on our roadways. But if you're driving in Dallas, oh boy, yeah, 635 LBJ Freeway. Better yet, let me start here at I-30 because right now it's a 35-minute delay. I-30 eastbound at Sylvan Avenue. This accident has the two left lanes blocked, and we've got traffic at a standstill. We're talking stop traffic from Westmoreland Road, and only that right lane is getting by, and it's getting by, yeah, ever so slowly. Getting back to 635 LBJ Freeway, driving westbound, you'll find that off-ramp to get you over to 75 Central. Well, it's a two-minute delay, not bad, but it is causing a bit of a bottleneck in the area. The accident does have that off-ramp partially blocked, and traffic, very slow from Greenville Avenue. That left lane is blocked and looks like it's going to be there for a little bit. Okay, yeah, they're trying to get up there and get it all moved out of the way. Hey, speaking of moving out of the way, I guess I'll move around and move to the side as we take a trip down to Copeland's Corner. And apparently what he put in his pocket yesterday, he wants to put in your pocket today. All right, so whatever he has to say, take it, put it in your pocket, pull it out, and use it. That's what I'm talking about. Come on, walk with me down to Copeland's Corner on another day in which we've been blessed to see.
5: Hey, hey, hey, happy Winning Wednesday. So good to see you once again. Hey, we're almost through the week. Just keep pressing. I want to let you know that, you know, it's not Tuesday. It's Wednesday. So that means it's a new day. So we have a fresh start. So leave yesterday where it belongs. Embrace the moment you're in and believe that something good is still ahead. I promise you it is still ahead. Just keep on pressing. Don't give up and don't give in.
3: Absolutely. Now, see, that's something I'm putting in my pocket. Because, guys, we know not how many tomorrows that we have.
5: Yep.
3: We only have this day. So choose to live today with that attitude of gratitude, with a sense of purpose, and also with a thankful heart. That's what it's all about. Let us continue to encourage, edify, and empower one another. Be kind, and don't forget, someone needs to hear this morning, Copeland.
5: What's that, Gil?
3: Forgiveness.
5: Oh, yeah. Forgiveness is such a powerful word. And I say it's powerful because when you start forgiving people, you can sleep easier at night. You can smile better, and it makes you do better. So forgive today.
3: That's right. That's right. That's what it's all about. Forgiveness, so that way you'll feel better. And don't forget. Because sometimes I keep forgetting.
5: I know. It don't matter how old or young you are. Sometimes you forget.
3: All right, TSN News is up next. I didn't forget that.
6: Good deal.
3: I'll see you back here tomorrow morning.
5: Sounds good, Gil. Have a great day.

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1: TSN News. I'm Alan Skye. The Venezuelan national shot by ICE in Austin Sunday called in from the detention center while his attorney was holding a news conference. TSN's Chris Fox has more.
2: DoorDash driver and ICE shooting victim Wilbur Rafael Garces Perez was able to call into the news conference and said he was making a delivery when sideswiped by an unmarked black truck. Said he did a U-turn and was hit again before ICE got out and shot him in the back. After a few hours at the hospital, he was released to ICE, his legal team's translator.
3: Did he receive any medical attention at the hospital at Del Seton? He said no. He was complaining that he was in a lot of pain, and he's like, are you going to take out the bullet wound? And the doctor said, hey, they're in a hurry to get you out of here.
2: Garces Perez's attorney, Katie Lincoln Goldfinch, filed a federal suit to get him medical care and to stop the deportation process. In Austin, Chris Fox, News Radio 1080 KRLD.
1: Federal law enforcement sources have confirmed ICE agents were looking for Garces Perez and that he had a deportation order. Dallas police are hoping to stick to their overtime budget. Chief Daniel Como gave an update to the city council as they were finalizing next year's budget. He said they made some changes to make it possible.
4: As I've said in past meetings, I'm very confident that next year we're going to be able to hit our mark, which would be approximately $7 million less than we spent this year.
1: Como says they'll be over budget for this fiscal year, but they were able to bring the initial projection down. They think the police department will be about $2 million over their budget for this fiscal year. The new

0: Updates including Little Lone Stars Land. It's a brand new dedicated area for young children and families. In all, 78 rides will be on the State Fair of Texas Midway, according to Vice President Rusty Fitzgerald.
1: Two of them are going to be brand new, the Thor and the Impact. Now, you can't ride those rides anywhere in the United States except for right here at the State Fair of Texas. They're one of a kind, brand new, and never played here before. So come out and have a ride on those.
0: He says one of the new ones is family friendly. The other, well, safe to say, have that corny dog only after you take the ride. Russell Scott, TSN News.
2: This is TSN News.
3: Inclusion is just walking up to someone and being yourself.
4: Inclusion, let's pass it on. Like 18-year-old Sarah Grecian.
3: My twin brother Jacob has an autism spectrum disorder. He didn't have any friends.
4: So Sarah took action. She started Score a Friend.
3: Including people with differences is the right thing to do.
4: Inclusion is in you. Now pass it on from passiton.com.
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8: If you've got a late flight tonight, technical problems have led to hundreds of cancellations in the northeastern U.S. A regional air traffic control center was having the issues that hit every major airport in New York City for several hours Monday. It was just as foreign leaders were flying in for the U.N. General Assembly. The FAA says a circuit failed at the air traffic facility in Philadelphia, and a contractor cut a backup line. Verizon's now trying to fix that line. World leaders are all gathering in New York for the annual U.N. meeting this week. This meeting comes under the cloud of wars in Iran, Israel, and Ukraine. They're also looking at the potential of runaway artificial intelligence, how that could threaten humanity, and how escalating prices are making life tougher for millions of people around the world. A jury has convicted a Vermont man for shooting three Palestinian college students who were walking near his home. They rejected an insanity defense. His lawyers say he claimed he was acting on orders from the CIA. I'm Alan Skaya, TSN News.
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0: 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Hey, it's 7:37. That's your telefriend time. And time for...
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0: Quick look at area traffic, guys. If you're out and about, you need to know if there are any delays on our roadways. Well, if you're driving in Dallas on 635 LBJ Freeway, traveling westbound, guys, that off-ramp trying to get you over to southbound 75 Central Expressway, not bad. We're talking a one-minute delay. If that at all. Our neighbors in Irving on 183 westbound at Regal Row. Man, we're talking a 15-minute delay where this early accident does have the right lane and the right shoulder blocked, and traffic is at a standstill. Guys, we're talking stop traffic from 35E, and this delay is backing you all the way up onto 35E northbound right at Medical District area. Man, it is a mess in that region. Hey, let's do it this way, if you don't mind. Taking you back to 1978. Cheryl Lynn, yeah, being real on 88.5.

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I think so. I already knew, right? Good morning and welcome. 7:45. And you've got the morning team, and we're waking up with you, part of our Good Morning crew.

0: checking that traffic flow coming up. And, of course, we've got Wednesday's edition of the Sports Page with Ryan, the King of the Castle. Copeland's got your forecast all timed out. And I've got a friendly reminder for you as well. Hey, if you didn't already know, grab your pup and explore the trails at Camp Rory Galloway in Mesquite during the Tales, Trails, and Treats event. 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It's $5 for one dog and their owner, and each additional dog or participant will cost $2. Pre-registration is recommended. 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That's KEOM.FN and get more information. Tyler Sloan, good morning to you. 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
0: Yeah, you said that with a lot of enthusiasm. Sing and say, Ryan Castle is on the way, and I'll see you on the other side for your morning drive.
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7: Hello and welcome to the September 23rd edition of KEOM Sports Page. I'm your host, Ryan Castle. The Texas Rangers lose to the New York Mets 6-3 on Tuesday night. Texas now 78-79 on the season. They are tied with Houston atop the American League West with just five games remaining. The Astros beat Seattle 7-0 to notch the tie. The Astros own the head-to-head tiebreaker, which means that that puts added pressure on the Rangers down the stretch. A tie will not be good enough. The Rangers will have to finish with a better record than Houston over the final five games of the season. Sean Manaea struck out nine over six innings for New York. Francisco Alvarez delivered a two-run double in the sixth to put the Mets ahead for good. Nathan Eovaldi, making his fourth relief appearance since returning from the injured list, took the loss after allowing the go-ahead runs. Brandon Nimmo had two hits in his first game against his former team, while former Ranger Marcus Semien went 0-for-5 in his return to Arlington. The Rangers and Mets will finish this series on Wednesday. New York rookie Nolan McClain scheduled to start. The Rangers have yet to announce a starting pitcher. The Dallas Wings wrap up the regular season tonight in the WNBA, a chance to improve their playoff position. They take on the Seattle Storm at 9 o'clock tonight. Dallas is 26-17. They're tied with New York for 7th place in the WNBA standings, with the Wings holding that tiebreaker. Washington one game ahead of Dallas. Indiana another game ahead. Dallas could still climb as high as 5th, depending on how the final games shake out. The Wings had a chance to lock up at least the 7th seed Monday night, but blew an 11-point fourth quarter lead and lost to Phoenix 87-86. That's snapping a 6-game winning streak. Paige Beckers had 30 points and 7 assists in the loss. She set a new Dallas franchise record with 853 points this season. She's in her second WNBA season tonight, leads the Wings into the final game before the playoffs begin. On Sunday, Dallas has already clinched that postseason spot, but tonight's game could have a major impact on where the Wings open the playoffs and who they will face. Well, high school football usually means Friday night under the lights, sometimes Thursday, sometimes Saturday, but four Fort Worth area teams are playing tonight in a rare Wednesday schedule. Kennedale will take on Fort Worth Diamond Hill Jarvis. Fort Worth Dunbar takes on Fort Worth Western Hills. Both of those games will kick off at 7 o'clock. So why Wednesday instead of the usual Thursday, Friday, or Saturday? Well, it's largely a scheduling puzzle for Fort Worth ISD. The district has 14 teams that share just three football stadiums, so games have to be spread across multiple nights to make everything fit. Fort Worth ISD teams routinely play on Thursday and Saturday in addition to Friday, but this week the district is using Wednesday to help accommodate the number of teams and available stadium dates. All four of those teams mentioned earlier are opening District 5-4A Division 1 play tonight, so plenty at stake despite that unusual Wednesday kickoff. That is all for us on this Wednesday. Back tomorrow at the same time and same place. Until then, we hope it's a great day for you. I'm Ryan Castle for KEOM Sports.
5: Thanks for explaining that, Ryan. I thought you were going to say the reason for the ISD is playing on Wednesday night was because the NFL did it and they wanted to be like the pros, but now I know. Thanks so much, Ryan, for that detail and the complete sports update today. And here we go again, North Texas. Even though it is the first full day of fall, yeah, that sun is already shining bright and it is just going to feel more like Texas summer here across the area on this winning Wednesday. Highs today will be in the upper 90s under mostly sunny skies. Heat index values will make it feel more like 100. We will have some light northeasterly winds and that will cause us to have another air quality alert today. Isolated chance for showers and thunderstorms mainly south and west of the immediate Dallas-Fort Worth area. Overnight tonight, partly cloudy skies. Overnight lows in the mid-70s. Tomorrow, more of the same, sunny and hot with highs back into the mid to upper 90s. Don't forget to log on to our 88.5 KEOM Facebook page to check out today's Wednesday weather question. In the KEOM Weather Center, I'm meteorologist Copeland Wright. And remember, no matter what the weather brings today, keep smiling, spread kindness, and make it a great day, North Texas.
0: Thanks so much there, C-Dub. Currently 75 degrees at Mesquite's Metro Airport. 753, you've got me, GP Baby. Taking a quick look at area traffic. If you're out and about, you need to know if there are any delays on our roadways. Driving in Dallas, great news along 45 northbound at Lamar Street. 10-minute delay, although the disabled vehicle has been cleared away. Right now, we've got very slow traffic moving through the area from Wintergreen Road. Also in Dallas, looks like that's in Irving. Oh, no, I'm sorry. That is Dallas, 75 northbound, right at Lover's Lane. 25-minute delay. A disabled vehicle has that right lane blocked, guys, and we've got very slow traffic all the way from Highway 30. Yeah. Here's a song with a message that you can take with you all day long. It's an attitude of gratitude. 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

And thank you for listening to The Morning Show. I'll see you back here bright and early tomorrow morning. When you hear the rooster crow, we are well on the go. Have a great day.

0: Oh, yeah. Guns N' Roses with Sweet Child of Mine here on KEOM. I'm Tyler Sloan. Happy Wednesday to you. This is the Power Hour from 8 to 9, as always on a weekday. Wednesday might be my favorite day of the week. That's because always around 10 o'clock here is when we have our Pet of the Week from the Mesquite Animal Shelter visit. And boy, does that pet always bring a smile to my face. Get to go outside there for about, 20, 30 seconds or so. Give that pet a little bit of love before, of course, the students take over and they end up doing the interview there at the Mesquite Animal Shelter and learn more about our Pet of the Week. And hopefully you can go and maybe make an adoption for that pet. That's always on our Facebook page. The KEOM Facebook page is where you'll go and you'll see that interview posted around, 10:15, 10:30 in the morning, something around that time. Always puts a smile on my face. I know it puts a smile on everyone's face involved, especially our great student broadcasters who do great work with those interviews. Right now, it is time for a traffic update here on KEOM.
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0: Well, we have a disabled vehicle taking away the right lane at 75 northbound at Lover's Lane in Dallas. That has a 25-minute delay right now from I-30. Also, about a 10 to 15-minute backup at 67 northbound at Camp Wisdom Road. The left shoulder is blocked, and traffic stop and go from Wintergreen Road due to an accident out in that portion of Dallas. I'm Tyler Sloan. This has been your KEOM Traffic. We've got ABBA next.
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0: 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First Presbyterian Church of Mesquite is looking for vendors for their upcoming Christmas marketplace. It's scheduled for Saturday, November 14th from 9 to 2:30. All proceeds will benefit their women's retreat ministry. 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
0: Our forecast for the day, mostly sunny and a high near 97 degrees, while tonight will be partly cloudy and a low around 74. Then tomorrow, mostly cloudy again, gradually becoming sunny with a high near 95. The temperature is going to continue to go down a little bit on Friday before rising again a couple degrees for the weekend. Fair skies right now, Mesquite, and our current temperature is 77 degrees.

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2: TSN News. I'm Alan Skye. The Venezuelan national shot by ICE in Austin Sunday called in from the detention center while his attorney was holding a news conference. TSN's Chris Fox has more.
3: DoorDash driver and ICE shooting victim Wilbur Rafael Garces Perez was able to call into the news conference and said he was making a delivery when sideswiped by an unmarked black truck. He said he did a U-turn and was hit again before ICE got out and shot him in the back. After a few hours at the hospital, he was released to ICE. His legal team's translator.
4: Did he receive any medical attention at the hospital at Del Seton? He said no. He was complaining that he was in a lot of pain, and he's like, are you going to take out the bullet wound? And the doctor said, hey, they're in a hurry to get you out of here.
3: Garces Perez's attorney, Katie Lincoln Goldfinch, filed a federal suit to get him medical care and to stop the deportation process. In Austin, Chris Fox, News Radio 1080 KRLD.
2: Federal law enforcement sources have confirmed ICE agents were looking for Garces Perez and that he had a deportation order. Dallas police are hoping to stick to their overtime budget. Chief Daniel Como gave an update to the city council as they were finalizing next year's budget. He said they made some changes to make it possible.
5: As I've said in past meetings, I'm very confident that next year we're going to be able to hit our mark, which would be approximately $7 million less than we spent this year.
2: Como says they'll be over budget for this fiscal year, but they were able to bring the initial projection down. They think the police department will be about $2 million over their budget for this fiscal year. The new year begins October 1st. Police say they've turned the tables on fraudsters targeting older people around Houston.
6: It's a long con in which older people are convinced by someone posing as a federal agent to convert their savings into gold coins and hand it off to a courier who comes to their home.
7: It's very sad to be taken advantage of this population. That is a very trusting population, especially trusting, you know, of the government.
6: Josh Rogers is police chief in Friendswood near Houston. He worked with a potential victim to snare three suspects who've now been arrested in California.
2: That's Jim Ryan reporting. The State Fair of Texas opens Friday, and this year you'll see some new attractions.
8: Well, they've got major updates, including Little Lone Stars Land. It's a brand new dedicated area for young children and families. In all, 78 rides will be on the State Fair of Texas Midway, according to Vice President Rusty Fitzgerald.
9: Two of them are going to be brand new, the Thor and the Impact. Now, you can't ride those rides anywhere in the United States except for right here at the State Fair of Texas. They're one of a kind, brand new, and never played here before. So come out and have a ride on those.
8: He says one of the new ones is family friendly. The other, well, safe to say, have that corny dog only after you take the ride. Russell Scott, TSN News.
2: This is TSN News.
10: Meet Josh.
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12: This message presented by the Texas University Interscholastic League and the Texas High School Athletic Directors Association.
2: If you've got a late flight.

around the world. A jury has convicted a Vermont man for shooting three Palestinian college students who were walking near his home. They rejected an insanity defense. His lawyers say he claimed he was acting on orders from the CIA. I'm Alan Skaya, TSN News.

0: from 1976. That's the Bee Gees with You Should Be Dancing here on KEOM 88.5 FM. I'm Tyler Sloan, and right now it is time yet again for another traffic update.
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0: Well, still about a 25-minute backup in Dallas at 75 northbound at Lover's Lane due to a disabled vehicle taking away the right lane. Traffic there is stopping.

0: go from I-30. Elsewhere in Dallas, a 5-minute delay due to road construction closing the right lane at I-20 westbound at I-45. Slow traffic there from Doughty Ferry Road. And finally in Arlington, a 10-minute delay at 360 northbound at Avenue J. The right shoulder is blocked and traffic is stop and go from Arkansas Lane due to that accident. I'm Tyler Sloan. This has been your KEOM Traffic.
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0: Media Students on the Air, KEOM 88.5. 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
3: Here's a frightening statistic. 93% of Americans have a hormone-disrupting chemical called BPA in their bodies. The chemical has been linked to such health concerns as cancer, infertility, and early puberty. Some of our exposure comes from the food supply. But Erica Schroeder, staff scientist at the Washington Toxics Coalition, led a study that found disturbing amounts of BPA in ordinary cash register receipts.
4: Well, our test found that normal handling of receipts can put a significant amount of BPA on your fingers. And that BPA from receipts could add up to about as much as an average American gets from food. BPA does pass easily through skin. Another exposure pathway would be when we're touching our faces, touching our mouths with our fingers, so hand-to-mouth contact can be another source.
3: Dr. Schroeder also found BPA on 95% of the dollar bills in her study. With Checkup on Health, I'm Chris Whitting.
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0: Our high temp of the day will be 97 degrees, mostly sunny today as well. Tonight, though, partly cloudy and a low around 74. Then tomorrow for Thursday, mostly cloudy, gradually becoming sunnier during the afternoon with a high near 95. Currently, we do have fair skies in Mesquite, and our current temperature has risen to 79 degrees.

0: Michael Jackson there from 1983 with Human Nature here on 88.5 FM. I'm Tyler Sloan. We do have local news and one more song before the top of the hour. But right now it's time for a traffic update.
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1: The delay now up to 35 minutes in Dallas at the North Tollway, headed northbound before Northwest Highway. The two right lanes are blocked and traffic is stopped right now from Wycliff Avenue. So major delay there in Dallas. Smaller delay in South Dallas at I-20 westbound at Wheatland Road. Just a 7 to 10 minute delay as the center lane is blocked by a disabled vehicle. Traffic there is stop and go from I-35 east. I'm Tyler Sloan. This has been your KEOM Traffic.
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0: 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Mesquite High School culinary arts students took their award-winning recipe from the competition kitchen to AT&T Stadium this past Sunday, serving fans during a Dallas Cowboys game. The opportunity followed the students' first place finish in the Taste of the Cowboys Youth Challenge last spring. As the winning team, the students earned the chance to prepare and serve their chicken birria tacos at a Cowboys game, along with a $10,000 award for the MHS Culinary Arts Program. This has been KEOM Local News, brought to you by Mesquite Jewelry. It's now 9:01, and the current temperature in Mesquite is 79 degrees.
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0: Well, that does it for the Power Hour. I'm Tyler Sloan, and now I'm out of here. But the music continues all day long, 24/7, here on KEOM.

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2: We did get something, a gift, after the election.
3: It's time Rewind for September 23rd. The year is 1952. Richard Nixon, then a vice presidential candidate, delivers his famous Checkers speech. Nixon denies using a private fund for political expenses and says he won't give back the dog Checkers, which was a gift to his daughters.
2: Regardless of what they say about it, we're going to keep it.
3: 1957. Buddy Holly and the Crickets have the number one single. New at the box office in 1994.
4: And that's how it came to pass. That on the second to last day of the job, the convict crew that tarred the plate factory roof in the spring of 49.
3: The Shawshank Redemption stars Tim Robbins and Morgan Freeman. Born on this day, the boss, Bruce Springsteen, actor Mickey Rooney, and actor-comedian Jason Alexander. That's Time Rewind. I'm David Mendel.
5: Well, it's Wednesday, and that means it is time for your KEOM Wednesday weather question. And today's question is, what's the latest occurrence of a 100-degree day here in DFW? Is it A, September the 29th, B, October the 3rd, or C, November the 1st? Log on to our 88.5 KEOM Facebook page and let us know what you think the answer is. Well, the good news is I do not have any 100-degree days in my forecast, and we'll see more sunny skies and more summer-like temperatures, even though this is the first full day of fall across the area. Highs will be in the upper 90s under mostly sunny skies. Heat index values will make it feel more like 100 with the northeast winds around 5 to 10 miles per hour. We do have another air quality alert today as well. I do have an isolated chance for some showers and thunderstorms, but mainly south and west of the Dallas-Fort Worth area. Overnight tonight, partly cloudy skies, overnight lows in the mid-70s, and the heat, yeah, it just sticks around throughout the rest of your work and school week on into your weekend. Stay cool out there. In the KEOM Weather Center, I'm meteorologist Copeland Wright.

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1: TSN News, I'm Kristen Yates. Our top story, the U.S. Supreme Court reaffirms the custody rights of a couple from California whose surrogate, who gave birth in Texas, had refused their request to terminate the pregnancy.
2: Maketa West says that when Nasheen Gilkar and Omar Ahmed asked her to end the pregnancy because the fetus was found to have a serious heart defect,
3: I didn't think that I could live with myself.
2: She left her home in Alaska and came here to Texas to give birth. She later demanded custody, but the Supreme Court has sided with the parents by refusing to enter the fray. The infant, named Rumi by his parents, has had at least one surgery for his heart condition.
1: That's Jim Ryan reporting. Heavy rains have closed roads across the El Paso area and parts of the borderland, while a flood watch remains in effect through this evening. The risk for flash flooding has gone down somewhat today over yesterday. Storms knocked out power to hundreds last night, though it has mostly been restored by now. The estranged wife of Attorney General Ken Paxton is encouraging female Republicans across the state to stick with the GOP, even if they're angry at a particular candidate.
4: These are the first comments from State Representative Angela Paxton since she filed for divorce from Texas Attorney General Ken Paxton. He's running for U.S. Senate against James Tallarico. Angela Paxton spoke to the Texas Federation of Republican Women board members. She never mentioned her husband by name, but said even if you can't vote for the candidate, you should vote against the opponent.
5: Because we have more control over that seat and the future when we control the seat, when it's still in the family, even if we're mad at it.
4: The video was posted to social media by the DeWitt County GOP. Russell Scott, TSN News.
1: A man is indicted for murder in Lubbock after allegedly coming to the city to kill a convicted sex offender. 25-year-old Joseph Barrera was arrested and charged with the murder of 61-year-old Richard Paul earlier in the summer. Paul had been convicted in two separate sexual assaults on children, a 4-year-old girl in 1995, a 12-year-old girl in 1998. Police say Barrera claimed to be in Lubbock to babysit for a family member, but later admitted to a witness that he was there to, quote, kill a child molester. Barrera remains in the Lubbock County Detention Center. Time now for a TSN business update brought to you by ASCO Equipment. The U.S. stock market drifts near an all-time high after oil prices halted their week-long run of easing. Stocks felt pressure as the price for a barrel of Brent crude rose 1.4%. The S&P 500 slipped 0.1% in early trading. The Dow Jones Industrial fell 55 points. The NASDAQ Composite slipped 0.3%. 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

0: 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North Mesquite High School Drama Department presents their fall play, She Kills Monsters, this Friday evening at 7 and Saturday at 2 and 7. Set in 1995 Ohio, this play follows Agnes Evans as she processes the sudden death of her family by playing a Dungeons & Dragons campaign written by her late younger sister Tilly. As Agnes navigates both the real world and a fantasy realm filled with sword fights and 90s pop culture, she discovers how little she truly knew about her sister's life. Tickets are $5 and can be purchased online or at the door. Check out the community calendar on our website, KEON.FM, for more details.
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0: Whatever she wanted, she got. You're on the sound beat.
1: Whatever Lola wants, Lola gets.
0: Richard Adler and Jerry Ross wrote the song Whatever Lola Wants, Lola Gets. RCA Victor released this recording that year, with Dinah Shore singing and Henri René conducting. Inspiration for the character in this Tony Award-winning production came from notorious dancer and actress Lola Montez. Born in Ireland in 1818, her birth name wouldn't have rolled off the tongue as easily. Whatever Marie Dolores Eliza Rosanna Gilbert wants. Yeah, not so much.
1: Is what I came for.
0: From adulterous outcast to Spanish dancer to Franz Liszt's lover and eventually Bavarian countess, she certainly seemed to get what she wanted. Find more on Montez right now at soundbeat.org. This episode was co-written by Syracuse University student Kate Capodanno, part of the Soundbeat Class Partnership. The show is produced at the Belfer Audio Archive, Syracuse University Libraries. I'm Brett Barry.
2: Well, it's Wednesday, and that means it is time for your KEOM Wednesday weather question. And today's question is, what's the latest occurrence of a 100-degree day here in DFW? Is it A, September the 29th, B, October the 3rd, or C, November the 1st? Log on to our 88.5 KEOM Facebook page and let us know what you think the answer is. Well, the good news is I do not have any 100-degree days in my forecast, and we'll see more sunny skies and more summer-like temperatures, even though this is the first full day of fall across the area. Highs will be in the upper 90s under mostly sunny skies. Heat index values will make it feel more like 100 with the northeast winds around 5 to 10 miles per hour. We do have another air quality alert today as well. I do have an isolated chance for some showers and thunderstorms, but mainly south and west of the Dallas-Fort Worth area. Overnight tonight, partly cloudy skies, overnight lows in the mid-70s, and the heat, yeah, it just sticks around throughout the rest of your work and school week on into your weekend. Stay cool out there. In the KEOM Weather Center, I'm meteorologist Copeland Wright. 88.

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0: 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We're Mesquite ISD Radio, KEOM 88.5. 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
1: 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Feed your curiosity. 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
2: Well, it's Wednesday, and that means it is time for your KEOM Wednesday weather question. And today's question is, what's the latest occurrence of a 100-degree day here in DFW? Is it A, September the 29th, B, October the 3rd, or C, November the 1st? 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Well, the good news is I do not have any 100-degree days in my forecast, and we'll see more sunny skies and more summer-like temperatures, even though this is the first full day of fall across the area. Highs will be in the upper 90s under mostly sunny skies. Heat index values will make it feel more like 100 with the northeast winds around 5 to 10 miles per hour. We do have another air quality alert today as well. I do have an isolated chance for some showers and thunderstorms, but mainly south and west of the Dallas-Fort Worth area. Overnight tonight, partly cloudy skies, overnight lows in the mid-70s, and the heat, yeah, it just sticks around throughout the rest of your work and school week on into your weekend. Stay cool out there. In the KEOM Weather Center, I'm meteorologist Copeland Wright. 88.

0: TSN News, I'm Kristen Yates. Our top story, the man shot by ICE officers Sunday in Austin remains in custody in Pearsall as more of the story unfolds.
1: The subject, Wilbur Garces Perez, who had final orders of removal, is at the South Texas ICE detention facility as a federal judge temporarily halts his deportation pending a hearing at the end of the month. Meanwhile, Austin Police Chief Lisa Davis says they're investigating.
2: There is some video that we have, and again, we're processing that video of a pursuit that went through some of the neighborhoods there, and it ended there.
1: Video has surfaced that contradicts the story being told by most media. Homeland Security has released a statement refuting it. As Governor Abbott says,
3: the details just remain sketchy, and so there's not full information yet available. We'll work to stay on top of it.
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0: City leaders in Abilene hold a discussion tomorrow on flock cameras as feelings are divided on their use. About three dozen of the cameras are in use across Abilene. While there's been no discussion on ending the flock contract, some people have called for them to go.
4: Cancel contracts. Hire more police officers with that money.
5: These systems build searchable 30-day histories of where law-abiding Texans go.
0: Several others who cite flock's use in tracking criminals do agree that accountability and transparency are crucial. Abilene Police Chief Ron Surratt says everyone deserves to feel safe. His presentation during tomorrow's city council meeting will highlight such topics as myths and facts about flock cameras and how public information and data is stored and accessed. Texas Congressman Greg Kassar co-authors legislation that would ban artificial superintelligence, pause development of the most advanced AI systems, and create a new federal Department of Artificial Intelligence. Supporters of this point to warnings from some AI researchers and execs who say that increasingly powerful systems could pose serious safety risks. Others in the technology industry oppose a government-mandated slowdown, arguing that companies can address safety while continuing development. President Trump has also opposed new AI regulations, saying the U.S. needs to remain competitive with China. Jubilant reaction to a ruling mandating air conditioning in Texas prisons by 2029.
6: Former inmates testified in front of U.S. District Judge Robert Pittman that conditions inside state prisons in the summer are so hellish they would clog toilets to force out water and sleep on wet concrete floors. The suit was brought by Lioness Justice Impacted Women's Alliance and board member Angel Carroll says,
7: "When we're walking in our daily lives outside in this Texas heat, imagine being in a facility, concrete with no AC and limited access to water. It's inhumane and nothing short of it."
6: She notes the ruling impacts officers, teachers, and others working inside prisons. Barbara Schwartz, TSN News.
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0: Judge holds a hearing this afternoon on whether CNN, MS Now, and Politico should immediately regain access to the White House. President Trump barred the three organizations from the grounds after criticizing their coverage. The president welcomes his Chinese counterpart, Xi Jinping, later today for a three-day summit. The two are expected to discuss artificial intelligence and Taiwan. A dispute over the estate of Dolly Parton. Her longtime manager files a lawsuit accusing her nephew,

0: classic hits bring back classic memories on 88.5 KEOM. 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You can shop online between September 22nd and October 3rd for pickup on October 9th and 10th. 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
2: 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But are they someone you can trust? 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If you get an unexpected call from someone saying they're a problem with a computer, hang up. It's a scam. 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I'm Officer Lopez, and these tips were brought to you by your Mesquite Police Department's Crime Prevention Unit.
3: Well, it's Wednesday, and that means it is time for your KEOM Wednesday weather question. And today's question is, what's the latest occurrence of a 100-degree day here in DFW? Is it A, September the 29th, B, October the 3rd, or C, November the 1st? 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Well, the good news is I do not have any 100-degree days in my forecast, and we'll see more sunny skies and more summer-like temperatures, even though this is the first full day of fall across the area. Highs will be in the upper 90s under mostly sunny skies. Heat index values will make it feel more like 100 with the northeast winds around 5 to 10 miles per hour. We do have another air quality alert today as well. I do have an isolated chance for some showers and thunderstorms, but mainly south and west of the Dallas-Fort Worth area. Overnight tonight, partly cloudy skies, overnight lows in the mid-70s, and the heat, yeah, it just sticks around throughout the rest of your work and school week on into your weekend. Stay cool out there. In the KEOM Weather Center, I'm meteorologist Copeland Wright.

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2: Well, it's Wednesday, and that means it is time for your KEOM Wednesday weather question. And today's question is, what's the latest occurrence of a 100-degree day here in DFW? Is it A, September the 29th, B, October the 3rd, or C, November the 1st? 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Well, the good news is I do not have any 100-degree days in my forecast, and we'll see more sunny skies and more summer-like temperatures, even though this is the first full day of fall across the area. Highs will be in the upper 90s under mostly sunny skies. Heat index values will make it feel more like 100 with the northeast winds around 5 to 10 miles per hour. We do have another air quality alert today as well. I do have an isolated chance for some showers and thunderstorms, but mainly south and west of the Dallas-Fort Worth area. Overnight tonight, partly cloudy skies, overnight lows in the mid-70s, and the heat, yeah, it just sticks around throughout the rest of your work and school week on into your weekend. Stay cool out there. In the KEOM Weather Center, I'm meteorologist Copeland Wright.

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1: TSN News, I'm Kristen Yates. Our top story, already slapped with five civil lawsuits, the owners of Camp Mystic in Central Texas could be facing criminal sanctions as well.
2: Search warrants executed on the Eastland family, owners of Camp Mystic since 1939, suggest that the Eastlands may face criminal charges related to the deaths of 25 campers and two counselors in last year's Hill Country flood. Co-owner Dick Eastland also died in the disaster. The New York Times quotes affidavits suggesting that charges could include manslaughter, criminally negligent homicide, and child abandonment.
1: That's Jim Ryan reporting. The estranged wife of Attorney General Ken Paxton is encouraging female Republicans across the state to stick with the GOP, even if they're angry at a particular candidate.
3: These are the first comments from State Representative Angela Paxton since she filed for divorce from Texas Attorney General Ken Paxton. He's running for U.S. Senate against James Tallarico. Angela Paxton spoke to the Texas Federation of Republican Women board members. She never mentioned her husband by name, but said even if you can't vote for the candidate, you should vote against the opponent.
4: Because we have more control over that seat and the future when we control the seat, when it's still in the family, even if we're mad at it.
3: The video was posted to social media by the DeWitt County GOP. Russell Scott, TSN News.
1: The U.S. House Budget Committee met in Texas this week. Its chairman opened with a warning and a challenge.
5: Congressman Jody Arrington of Lubbock told committee members the United States is borrowing more money each year than the national budget and adding $1 trillion every 5 months to a $40 trillion deficit.
6: How do we give ourselves a fighting chance to save our country from fiscal ruin? That's one of the fundamental questions we have to ask.
5: Without mentioning any specifics, he said both parties will have to take a deep breath and collaborate and be brutally honest with the American people. The Budget Committee was in Dallas Monday to discuss setting up a fiscal commission to address federal spending issues. Bill McLean, TSN News.
1: The State Fair of Texas opens in 2 days, and opening weekend is packed. The gates open 10 a.m. Friday morning at Fair Park, with an opening ceremony that night featuring a military flyover with a B-52, two F-35s, and an A-10. Clinton Black headlines the Chevy main stage Friday night. Saturday, Prairie View A&M and Grambling State renew the State Fair Classic at the Cotton Bowl. 6 o'clock kickoff and the traditional Battle of the Bands. State Fair of Texas runs through October 18th. Quick check of statewide gas prices this morning. We averaged $3.96 for a gallon of regular, $5.95 for a gallon of diesel. 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
7: Teacher Lauren Johnson returned all the graded essays but one. He believed that one student was capable of more.
8: I don't believe taking the middle of the road is your philosophy. 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
7: The student wrote a new one. About excellence. Instead of just grading an essay, Mr. Johnson changed a life. I am that student. I became a writer, and I wrote this to thank him.
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A 6-year-old girl from China has set a new women's world record by solving Rubik's cubes at an average pace of just over 4 seconds per cube. I'm Kristen Yates, TSN News.

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2: 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Trevor would love to find a family with a secure yard where he can stretch those big old legs, but most of all, he wants a family to love. 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
3: Well, it's Wednesday, and that means it is time for your KEOM Wednesday weather question. And today's question is, what's the latest occurrence of a 100-degree day here in DFW? Is it A, September the 29th, B, October the 3rd, or C, November the 1st? 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Well, the good news is I do not have any 100-degree days in my forecast, and we'll see more sunny skies and more summer-like temperatures, even though this is the first full day of fall across the area. Highs will be in the upper 90s under mostly sunny skies. Heat index values will make it feel more like 100 with the northeast winds around 5 to 10 miles per hour. We do have another air quality alert today as well. I do have an isolated chance for some showers and thunderstorms, but mainly south and west of the Dallas-Fort Worth area. Overnight tonight, partly cloudy skies, overnight lows in the mid-70s, and the heat, yeah, it just sticks around throughout the rest of your work and school week on into your weekend. Stay cool out there. In the KEOM Weather Center, I'm meteorologist Copeland Wright.

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2: And now the KEOM Community Calendar. North Mesquite High School's drama department will present their fall play, She Kills Monsters, this Friday and Saturday. The play is set in 1995 and follows Agnes Evans as she processes the sudden death of her family by playing a Dungeons and Dragons campaign written by her late younger sister, Tilly. As Agnes navigates both the real world and a fantasy realm filled with sword fights and 90s pop culture, she discovers how little she truly knew about her sister's life. Performances will be at 7 o'clock Friday and Saturday evenings with a matinee at 2 o'clock Saturday afternoon. Tickets are $5 online and at the door. Grab your pup and explore the trails at Camp Rory Galloway in Mesquite during the Tales, Trails, and Treats event this Saturday. From 9 to noon, you can walk the trails with your dog and participate in contests, and your dog will enjoy the treat and water stations along the way. And the first 100 will get a free matching shirt and bandana. Admission is $5 for one dog and owner. Each additional dog or participant will cost $2. The City of Mesquite will host a free community health and wellness event this Saturday at Florence Recreation Center. From 1 to 3, Vida Sana will connect you with local resources for a healthier life. The event will include free food, fitness and nutrition classes, and health screenings. Again, that's at Florence Recreation Center this Saturday from 1 to 3. The Spectacular Follies will be hosting auditions this Saturday for their upcoming holiday show. Auditions are open to those 55 and older and will take place from 10 to 5 at First Presbyterian Church of Richardson. And the First Presbyterian Church of Mesquite is looking for vendors for their upcoming Christmas Marketplace, scheduled for Saturday, November 14. All proceeds will benefit their Women's Retreat Ministry. If you're interested, we have a link to more information on this and other activities on our website. 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I'm Patrick Ross.
3: Well, it's Wednesday, and that means it is time for your KEOM Wednesday weather question. And today's question is, what's the latest occurrence of a 100-degree day here in DFW? Is it A, September the 29th, B, October the 3rd, or C, November the 1st? Log on to our 88.5 KEOM Facebook page and let us know what you think the answer is. Well, the good news is I do not have any 100-degree days in my forecast, and we'll see more sunny skies and more summer-like temperatures, even though this is the first full day of fall across the area. Highs will be in the upper 90s under mostly sunny skies. Heat index values will make it feel more like 100 with the northeast winds around 5 to 10 miles per hour. We do have another air quality alert today as well. I do have an isolated chance for some showers and thunderstorms, but mainly south and west of the Dallas-Fort Worth area. Overnight tonight, partly cloudy skies, overnight lows in the mid-70s, and the heat, yeah, it just sticks around throughout the rest of your work and school week on into your weekend. Stay cool out there. In the KEOM Weather Center, I'm meteorologist Copeland.

0: TSN News, I'm Barbara Schwartz. The Venezuelan man shot by ICE in Austin Sunday has temporarily dodged deportation. We get more from Chris Fox.
1: According to attorney Kate Lincoln Goldfinch, there's a temporary block on the deportation of her client, Wilbur Garces Perez.
2: We have filed a federal lawsuit, and the judge has ordered that he be present at the first hearing, which is scheduled for Wednesday, September 30th.
1: The Austin PD investigation continues. Police Chief Lisa Davis with dash cam footage from an off-duty officer from minutes before the ICE shooting.
3: There you can see the first large SUV, two officers at the car.
1: It appears to show Perez being pulled over minutes before a chase through a nearby neighborhood and then the shooting. Quite different from Perez's story, his attorney.
2: Before we hear anything from ICE about we pulled him over or he was fleeing or he was aggressive, our response to any statements like that is we won't believe you until you show us.
1: In Austin, Chris Fox, TSN News.
0: Republican State Representative Angela Paxton is weighing in on the U.S. Senate race between her husband, Ken Paxton, and Democrat James Tallarico, her first comment since filing for divorce. Speaking to the Texas Federation of Republican Women, Paxton says what's important in the race is not the seat. It's not the candidate, it's the seat.
4: Because we have more control over that seat and the future when we control the seat, when it's still in the family. Even if we're mad at it.
0: And she didn't mention her husband's name. The United States is facing fiscal ruin. That's what Congressman Jody Arrington of Lubbock told the House Budget Committee. He called it unsustainable that our nation's $40 trillion debt grows by $1 trillion every 5 months.
5: Both parties have to accept and own their fair share of responsibility and stop blaming each other. Take a deep breath and recognize that the only way we're getting out of this is if we work together to solve this massive problem.
0: He's chairman of the House of Representatives Budget Committee, convened this week's meeting in Dallas to discuss creating a fiscal commission to cut federal spending. The Supreme Court reaffirms the custody rights of a California couple whose surrogate refused their request to terminate the pregnancy. Here's Jim Ryan.
6: Maketa West says that when Nasheen Gilkar and Omar Ahmed asked her to end the pregnancy because the fetus was found to have a serious heart defect,
7: I didn't think that I could live with myself.
6: She left her home in Alaska and came here to Texas to give birth. She later demanded custody, but the Supreme Court has sided with the parents by refusing to enter the fray. The infant, named Rumi by his parents, has had at least one surgery for his heart condition.
0: Jim Ryan reporting. Statewide average for a gallon of gasoline is $3.96. Texas Rangers and Astros tied for first in the AL West tonight. The Rangers host New York Mets. The Astros are at Seattle. WNBA, the Dallas Wings have their season finale at Seattle. This is TSN News.
8: Imagine a disease that affects more than 10 million Americans, more than AIDS, Parkinson's, ALS, MS, and muscular dystrophy combined. Yet few know its name. Some years ago, my mom was diagnosed with breast cancer, and after surgery, she developed lymphedema, LE, a cruel and chronic disease affecting 10 million Americans that occurs when the lymphatic system is compromised, leaving one with a lifetime of severe swelling and pain. What we found out later is its severity might have been lessened or possibly even prevented if only we were better informed. That's why I'm urging anyone facing cancer treatment to get educated. 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
0: President says his people have been, quote, victims of terrorism by the United States. He's delivering a rare wartime speech at the UN General Assembly a day after President Donald Trump said he could annihilate the Islamic Republic. This afternoon, three news outlets banned from the White House take their case before a federal judge arguing President Trump's ban on their White House access is unconstitutional. President Trump welcoming Chinese President Xi Jinping today for a two-day summit. In addition to the Iran war and AI, it's expected they will discuss China's agricultural agreement with the U.S. More than 70 lawmakers from North and South America, including the U.S., Canada, and Colombia, urging the Trump administration to end its drug boat strike campaign. And Harvey Weinstein sentenced to 15 years after being convicted of sexual assault in New York. And the sentencing comes after years of legal battles that resulted in overturned conviction and retrials. I'm Barbara Schwartz, TSN News.

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3: Well, it's Wednesday, and that means it is time for your KEOM Wednesday weather question. And today's question is, what's the latest occurrence of a 100-degree day here in DFW? Is it A, September the 29th, B, October the 3rd, or C, November the 1st? 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Well, the good news is I do not have any 100-degree days in my forecast, and we'll see more sunny skies and more summer-like temperatures, even though this is the first full day of fall across the area. Highs will be in the upper 90s under mostly sunny skies. Heat index values will make it feel more like 100 with the northeast winds around 5 to 10 miles per hour. We do have another air quality alert today as well. I do have an isolated chance for some showers and thunderstorms, but mainly south and west of the Dallas-Fort Worth area. Overnight tonight, partly cloudy skies, overnight lows in the mid-70s, and the heat, yeah, it just sticks around throughout the rest of your work and school week on into your weekend. Stay cool out there. In the KEOM Weather Center, I'm meteorologist Copeland Wright.

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1: He was just a teenager when his father died in a robbery. He laid awake one night and imagined a place where good would always defeat evil. 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Through his loss, Jerry Siegel imagined a new hero. 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
2: 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It brightens my day to hear her personal stories about family and food. I've been inspired to savor all my moments and bring them to the table to share with my family. If you're looking for new recipes, new ingredients, and new ideas that can turn even a routine meal into something you can savor with your family, tune in to A Savory Moment here on KEOM every Friday at 6:45 in the morning, 3:45 in the afternoon, or 6:45 in the evening. It's all about quality time at the table because, as Chef Sandra says, that's where life happens.
3: Well, it's Wednesday, and that means it is time for your KEOM Wednesday weather question. And today's question is, what's the latest occurrence of a 100-degree day here in DFW? Is it A, September the 29th, B, October the 3rd, or C, November the 1st? 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Well, the good news is I do not have any 100-degree days in my forecast, and we'll see more sunny skies and more summer-like temperatures, even though this is the first full day of fall across the area. Highs will be in the upper 90s under mostly sunny skies. Heat index values will make it feel more like 100 with the northeast winds around 5 to 10 miles per hour. We do have another air quality alert today as well. I do have an isolated chance for some showers and thunderstorms, but mainly south and west of the Dallas-Fort Worth area. Overnight tonight, partly cloudy skies, overnight lows in the mid-70s, and the heat, yeah, it just sticks around throughout the rest of your work and school week on into your weekend. Stay cool out there. In the KEOM Weather Center, I'm meteorologist Copeland Wright.

0: TSN News, I'm Emily Capatillo. The Texas Rangers are accusing Camp Mystic of criminal offenses in the deaths of the 27 girls and counselors in the July 4th floods in 2025. TSN's Chris Fox has the latest.
1: Manslaughter and criminally negligent homicide among the criminal charges apparently listed in a search warrant affidavit filled out by the Texas Rangers. The New York Times is reporting that Ranger investigator Brant Johnson wrote in the affidavit, quote, these offenses were committed against child campers, including both deceased victims and surviving campers of the flood event, unquote. According to the Times, a Kerr County judge on Friday approved 14 warrants seeking to investigate electronic data of the Eastland family, which ran the camp, along with other camp staff. A state investigation has already found that the camp did not have the required written emergency or evacuation plan. In Austin, Chris Fox, TSN News.
0: Meanwhile, there is joyful reaction to a ruling from a federal judge to air condition all Texas prisons by 2029. The lawsuit to require this was brought by the group Lioness Justice Impacted Women's Alliance, led by currently and formerly incarcerated women. Board member Angel Carroll says,
2: it's not just folks with lived experiences, those that were incarcerated that have been impacted. It's teachers, it's officers, everyone that engages within these facilities have been suffering and have some, unfortunately, have lost their lives.
0: Some who testified in front of Judge Robert Pittman described not being able to sleep due to the heat. In his ruling, the judge noted there was credible evidence to show that at least 9 people incarcerated in Texas prisons died from extreme heat from 2023 to 2025. He added that was likely an undercount. And the man shot by ICE officers on Sunday in Austin is remaining in custody in Pearsall as more of the story unfolds.
3: The subject, Wilbur Garces Perez, who had final orders of removal, is at the South Texas ICE detention facility as a federal judge temporarily halts his deportation pending a hearing at the end of the month. Meanwhile, Austin Police Chief Lisa Davis says they're investigating.
4: There is some video that we have, and again, we're processing that video of a pursuit that went through some of the neighborhoods there, and it ended there.
3: Video has surfaced that contradicts the story being told by most media. Homeland Security has released a statement refuting it. As Governor Abbott says,
5: the details just remain sketchy, and so there's not full information yet available. We'll work to stay on top of it.
3: Eric Lycom, TSN News.
0: And Texas State Rep. Vicki Goodwin, the Democratic candidate for lieutenant governor, has filed a criminal complaint against Republican Lieutenant Governor Dan Patrick over 2 AI-generated campaign ads featuring her. In her complaint, Goodwin alleges the ads violate a 2019 Texas law regulating deceptive deepfake videos near elections. This is TSN News.
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0: Hurricane Polo has grown into one of the most powerful Pacific cyclones in decades and is expected to skirt Mexico's southwestern coast as a major hurricane. U.S. forecasters say Polo is an extremely dangerous storm with maximum sustained winds Wednesday of 150 miles per hour. The FBI is investigating an apparent breach of its jobs website. A criminal hacking group claims to have accessed very sensitive data on nearly all agents and job applicants. The Bureau says in a statement that it's aware of the claims regarding unauthorized activity affecting FBIjobs.gov. And Harvey Weinstein has been sentenced to 15 years in prison for sexually assaulting a woman in New York in 2006. Weinstein's sentencing Wednesday for sexually assaulting one-time TV production assistant Miriam Haley followed a legal odyssey spanning more than 6 years after he was first convicted and sentenced in 2020. And police in Mississippi arrested a second man in the death of a black woman found hanging from a tree. I'm Emily Capatillo, TSN News.

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1: Good afternoon. It is Annabelle Parker with an update on the roads thanks to Total Traffic Network. In Dallas, there's road construction causing that right lane to be closed on I-20 westbound at I-45. And in Arlington, there's stop-and-go traffic on I-20 westbound between Little Road and East Loop 820 with a 25-minute delay. Don't touch that dial. Here is Debbie Gibson's 1988 hit, Out of the Blue.

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0: Good afternoon. We are under an air quality alert. The Texas Commission on Environmental Quality has issued an ozone action day for the Dallas-Fort Worth area today. Atmospheric conditions are expected to be favorable for producing high levels of ozone air pollution throughout our listening area. You can help prevent ozone pollution by sharing a ride, walking, riding a bike, taking your lunch to work, avoiding drive-through lanes, conserving energy, and keeping your vehicle properly tuned. Now, yesterday officially marked the beginning of fall, but I think someone forgot to tell the temperature that, because this afternoon it's mostly sunny with an expected high near 96, and it can feel as high as 101 with winds around 10 miles per hour. And tonight there'll be mostly cloudy skies with a low around 73 with winds between 5 and 10 miles per hour. And tomorrow it's partly sunny skies with a high near 95 with winds still between 5 and 10 miles per hour. And you'll end the night with partly cloudy skies and a low around 68 with winds between 5 and 10 miles per hour. Currently in Mesquite, we are experiencing fair skies and it's 99, but it feels as high as 102. No matter rain or shine, make it a beautiful day.

0: 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I am Annabelle Parker behind the mic with an update for you on the roads.
1: KEOM traffic, a courtesy of Total Traffic Network.
0: First off, in Dallas, there's road construction causing that right lane to be closed on I-20 westbound at I-45 until further notice. Next, in Arlington, there's stop-and-go traffic on I-20 westbound between Little Road and East Loop 820 with a delay almost at a half an hour. And lastly, in Grand Prairie, there's road construction causing that right lane to be closed on I-20 eastbound between Highway 161 Bush Turnpike and Carrier Parkway. I'm Annabelle, and that was a check on your commute.
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0: 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And tomorrow night, KEOM's coverage of Mesquite ISD varsity football continues. The North Mesquite Stallions attempt to improve to 2-0 in district play when they take on Sunset High School. Kickoff is scheduled for 7 o'clock tomorrow night, and you can listen here on 88.5 FM or watch online at keom.fm. We also have our online-only broadcast between the Poteet Pirates and Adamson High School. The game also kicks off at 7 on keom.fm. 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It is now top of the hour and 99 degrees here in Mesquite.
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1: This traffic update is courtesy of Total Traffic Network. In Dallas, there's road construction causing that right lane to be closed on I-20 westbound at I-45 until further notice. And in Arlington, there's stop-and-go traffic on I-20 westbound between Little Road and East Loop 820 with a 18-minute delay. I hope that news wasn't too bitter, but here to sweeten it up, here is I Want Candy by Bow Wow Wow 1982. Enjoy.

0: Mesquite ISD high school students behind the mic on KEOM 88.5. North Mesquite High School Drama Department presents their fall play, She Kills Monsters, this Friday evening at 7 and Saturday at 2 and 7. This play, set in 1995 Ohio, follows Agnes Evans as she processes the sudden death of her family by playing a Dungeons & Dragons campaign written by her late younger sister Tilly. As Agnes navigates both the real world and a fantasy realm filled with sword fights and 90s pop culture, she discovers how little she truly knew about her sister's life. You are in for a real treat, but if you're looking for one more thing to convince you to come out, well, Agnes is played by me, Annabelle Parker. And you can join me on this adventure for only $5 per ticket, which can be purchased online or at the door. 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
0: We are still under an air quality alert. The Texas Commission on Environmental Quality has issued an ozone action day for the Dallas-Fort Worth area today. Atmospheric conditions are expected to be favorable for producing high levels of ozone air pollution throughout our listening area. To prevent ozone pollution, you can share a ride, walk, ride a bike, take your lunch to work, avoid drive-through lanes, conserve energy, and keep your vehicle properly tuned. Now, you know, it is fall. Fall started yesterday, but I'm not feeling it. I think I would like to stay inside and just imagine the cooler weather, because outside this afternoon it is mostly sunny with a high near 96, and it can feel as high as 101 with wind.

winds around 10 miles per hour. And tonight, it'll be mostly cloudy skies with a low around 73 with winds between 5 and 10 miles per hour. Tomorrow, it'll be partly sunny skies with a high near 95 with winds still between 5 and 10 miles per hour. And on the night with partly cloudy skies and a low finally getting into the 60s at 68 with winds still between 5 and 10 miles per hour. Currently in Mesquite, we are experiencing fair skies and it's 99, but it feels as high as 102. No matter rain or shine, make it a beautiful day.

0: TSN News, I'm Barbara Schwartz. The deportation of the Venezuelan man shot by ICE in Austin Sunday on hold as Austin police investigate seems to have created more questions. A temporary restraining order filed in federal court on behalf of Wilbur Garces Perez. His attorney is Kate Lincoln Goldfinch.
1: The judge has ordered that he be present at the first hearing, which is scheduled for Wednesday, September 30th. And that means he won't be deported in the meantime.
0: Austin Police Chief Lisa Davis released dash cam footage from an off-duty officer showing Petters talking with ICE agents on the side of the road shy of the overpass where he was shot.
2: There is some video that we have, and again, we're processing that video of a pursuit that went through some of the neighborhoods there, and it ended there.
0: Perez's attorney calling for ICE to release all body cam footage. Texas State Representative Vicki Goodwin, the Democratic nominee for Lieutenant Governor, files a criminal complaint against Republican Lieutenant Governor Dan Patrick over two political ads.
3: Texas has a law that prohibits deepfake AI videos from being used or distributed near an election, and that's what Goodwin claims the lieutenant governor is guilty of. The ad she's talking about depicted Goodwin at a University of Texas football game wearing a burnt orange shirt that read "Taxes" and not "Texas." Goodwin said in an affidavit that she never said that or wore that. The ads also criticized Democratic candidates James Tallarico and Gina Hinojosa. Spokesperson for Patrick said those videos were obvious parody produced to entertain, but those videos now have been removed from all social media. Russell Scott, TSN News.
0: A Hill Country man gets just over 2 years in prison for making some serious threats.
4: 25-year-old Jay Villarreal left his home in Hondo on June 28th of last year to carry out an attack on Washington, D.C. to overthrow the government. He was armed with two

0: semi-automatic pistols, an AR-15, and a lot of ammunition. He also had a police scanner, binoculars, and a copy of the Texas Penal Code. He used social media to recruit military veterans to join him. Friends and family saw those posts and reported them and sent him messages. Villarreal turned around for home the next day and never even made it out of Texas. Agents searched his home and found two military smoke grenades. Stephen Pickering, TSN News.
1: 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Kilgore College, Weatherford College, among the schools approved, which target high-demand fields like healthcare, advanced manufacturing. At Weatherford College, students can use the grants for HVAC, basic machining, and advanced machining programs. Texas is the fourth state in the nation to receive workforce Pell Grant program approvals. This is TSN News.
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7: This message presented by the NFHS and the Texas University Interscholastic League.
1: People have been victims of terrorism by the United States. He's delivering a rare wartime speech at the UN General Assembly a day after President Trump said he could annihilate the Islamic Republic. The FBI says it's investigating a criminal hacking group's claim that it's stolen very sensitive data belonging to thousands of agents and applicants and had compromised the Bureau's jobs website. Today, three news outlets banned from the White House will take their case before a federal judge arguing President Trump's ban on their White House access is unconstitutional. The president says the ban was for unfair coverage. Courts have struck down similar claims in the past. Hurricane Polo, set to skirt the Pacific coast of Mexico, could bring mudslides and life-threatening flooding. Forecasters say Polo was a major hurricane with maximum sustained winds of 145 miles an hour. I'm Barbara Schwartz on the Texas State Network, TSN.

0: 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Mesquite ISD invites area realtors to sign up for their Realtor Connection email list. They know that realtors are one of the first points of contact for the families who are considering moving to the community. This email list will help them be informed about the many opportunities in Mesquite ISD, district achievements, and other district news, as well as invites to their realtor events throughout the year. There is a link to sign up, along with other information for realtors, on Mesquite ISD's website. We'll have a link for you on our community calendar as well. That's KEOM.FM.
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2: Here's a frightening statistic. 93% of Americans have a hormone-disrupting chemical called BPA in their bodies. The chemical has been linked to such health concerns as cancer, infertility, and early puberty. Some of our exposure comes from the food supply, but Erica Schroeder, staff scientist at the Washington Toxics Coalition, led a study that found disturbing amounts of BPA in ordinary cash register receipts.
3: Well, our test found that normal handling of receipts can put a significant amount of BPA on your fingers, and that BPA from receipts could add up to about as much as an average American gets from food. BPA does pass easily through skin. Another exposure pathway would be when we're touching our faces, touching our mouths with our fingers, so hand-to-mouth contact can be another source.
2: Dr. Schroeder also found BPA on 95% of the dollar bills in her study. With Checkup on Health, I'm Chris Whitting.
4: Well, it's Wednesday, and that means it is time for your KEOM Wednesday weather question. And today's question is, what's the latest occurrence of a 100-degree day here in DFW? Is it A, September the 29th, B, October the 3rd, or C, November the 1st? Log on to our 88.5 KEOM Facebook page and let us know what you think the answer is. Well, the good news is I do not have any 100-degree days in my forecast, and we'll see more sunny skies and more summer-like temperatures, even though this is the first full day of fall across the area. Highs will be in the upper 90s under mostly sunny skies. Heat index values will make it feel more like 100 with the northeast winds around 5 to 10 miles per hour. We do have another air quality alert today as well. I do have an isolated chance for some showers and thunderstorms, but mainly south and west of the Dallas-Fort Worth area. Overnight tonight, partly cloudy skies, overnight lows in the mid-70s, and the heat, yeah, it just sticks around throughout the rest of your work and school week on into your weekend. Stay cool out there. In the KEOM Weather Center, I'm meteorologist Copeland Wright.

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0: 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The 13th annual Lakeside AmBucks Charity Golf Tournament is scheduled for Monday, September 28th, and registration is open. 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We will have the link to registration and more information on our community calendar page of our website, KEOM.FM.
1: We did get something, a gift, after the election.
2: It's time rewind for September 23rd. The year is 1952. Richard Nixon, then a vice presidential candidate, delivers his famous Checkers speech. Nixon denies using a private fund for political expenses and says he won't give back the dog Checkers, which was a gift to his daughters.
1: Regardless of what they say about it, we're going to keep it.
2: 1957. Well, that'll be the day. Buddy Holly and the Crickets have the number one single. New at the box office in 1994.
3: And that's how it came to pass. That on the second to last day of the job, the convict crew that tarred the plate factory roof in the spring of 49.
2: The Shawshank Redemption stars Tim Robbins and Morgan Freeman. Born on this day, the boss, Bruce Springsteen, actor Mickey Rooney, and actor-comedian Jason Alexander. That's Time Rewind. I'm David Mendel.

0: TSN News, I'm Barbara Schwartz. The deportation of the Venezuelan man shot by ICE in Austin Sunday on hold as the APD investigation seems to create more questions.
1: A temporary restraining order has been filed in federal court on behalf of Wilbur Garces Perez, his attorney, Kate Lincoln Goldfinch.
2: The judge has ordered that he be present at the first hearing, which is scheduled for Wednesday, September 30th, and that means he won't be deported in the meantime.
1: Austin Police Chief Lisa Davis released dash cam footage of an off-duty officer showing Perez talking with ICE agents on the side of the road just shy of the overpass where he was eventually shot.
3: We're processing that video of a pursuit that went through some of the neighborhoods there, and it ended there.
1: This is somewhat different from the story laid out by Perez and his attorney.
2: Before we hear anything from ICE about we pulled him over or he was fleeing, our response to any statements like that is, we won't believe you until you show us.
1: In Austin, Chris Fox, TSN News.
0: Republican State Senator Angela Paxton weighing in on the Senate race between her husband Ken and Democrat James Tallarico. Her first comment since filing for divorce, speaking to the Texas Federation of Republican Women, she said what's important is the seat, not the candidate.
4: Because we have more control over that seat and the future when we control the seat, when it's still in the family, even if we're mad at it.
0: And she didn't mention her husband by name. Congressman Jody Arrington of Lubbock convened the House Budget Committee in Dallas this week.
5: Committee Chair Jody Arrington told committee members this week that a $40 trillion national debt that grows by $1 trillion every 5 months is unsustainable.
6: We can all have opinions on how we should fix it, but the mathematical facts are not and should not be subject to debate.
5: Both parties, he said, have to accept and own their share of responsibility and stop blaming each other and figure out how to cut costs. During their meeting Monday, committee members discussed creating a fiscal commission to figure out how to slow down or reverse federal spending. Bill McLean, TSN News.
0: Denton County lowering property taxes again.
7: The county's nearly $495 million budget includes $15.6 million for construction and maintenance of county facilities and $1.4 million for equipment to help maintain and repair county roads. Officials say the budget includes investments in employee salaries to help with retention and recruitment. Officials say Denton County is now home to more than 1.1 million people and is growing by nearly 90 residents a day. The new property tax rate is the lowest the county says it has had in 40 years, and it takes effect October 1st, as does the budget. Emily Capetillo, TSN News.
0: Statewide average for a gallon of gasoline, $3.96, diesel, $5.95. The Texas Rangers and Houston Astros have the same record tied for first in the AL West. This is TSN News.
8: Let's be real. 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
14: This message presented by the NFHS and the Texas University Interscholastic League.
0: The UN General Assembly saying his country will defend itself against the United States. Secretary of State Marco Rubio is working the diplomatic circuit with world leaders attending the UN General Assembly in New York. He met with Russian leaders to discuss the ongoing war in Ukraine. Chinese President Xi Jinping making his first visit to Washington today in more than a decade. Congress has yet to pass a 2026 farm bill after the Senate Ag Committee advanced the bill on September 17th for a vote for the full Senate that's yet to be scheduled. The last farm bill expired in 2023, and farmers and ranchers have been operating under extensions ever since. A new review by Developmental Medicine and Child Neurology finds Tylenol during pregnancy has no links to ADHD or autism. This is after President Trump claimed with no evidence that Tylenol during pregnancy was dangerous. I'm Barbara Schwartz on the Texas State Network, TSN.

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1: Hello and welcome to the September 23rd edition of KEOM Sports Page. I'm your host, Ryan Castle. The Texas Rangers lose to the New York Mets 6-3 on Tuesday night. Texas now 78-79 on the season. They are tied with Houston atop the American League West with just five games remaining. The Astros beat Seattle 7-0 to notch the tie. The Astros own the head-to-head tiebreaker, which means that that puts added pressure on the Rangers down the stretch. A tie will not be good enough. The Rangers will have to finish with a better record than Houston over the final five games of the season. Sean Manaea struck out nine over six innings for New York. Francisco Alvarez delivered a two-run double in the sixth to put the Mets ahead for good. Nathan Eovaldi, making his fourth relief appearance since returning from the injured list, took the loss after allowing the go-ahead runs. Brandon Nimmo had two hits in his first game against his former team, while former Ranger Marcus Semien went 0-for-5 in his return to Arlington. The Rangers and Mets will finish this series on Wednesday. New York rookie Nolan McClain scheduled to start. The Rangers have yet to announce a starting pitcher. The Dallas Wings wrap up the regular season tonight in the WNBA, a chance to improve their playoff position. They take on the Seattle Storm at 9 o'clock tonight. Dallas is 26-17. They're tied with New York for 7th place in the WNBA standings, with the Wings holding that tiebreaker. Washington one game ahead of Dallas. Indiana another game ahead. Dallas could

still climb as high as fifth, depending on how the final games shake out. The Wings had a chance to lock up at least the seventh seed Monday night, but blew an 11-point fourth-quarter lead and lost to Phoenix 87-86. That snapping a six-game winning streak. Paige Beckers had 30 points and 7 assists in the loss. She set a new Dallas franchise record with 853 points this season. She's in her second WNBA season tonight, leads the Wings into the final game before the playoffs begin on Sunday. Dallas has already clinched that postseason spot, but tonight's game could have a major impact on where the Wings open the playoffs and who they will face. Well, high school football usually means Friday night under the lights, sometimes Thursday, sometimes Saturday, but four Fort Worth area teams are playing tonight in a rare Wednesday schedule. Kennedale will take on Fort Worth Diamond Hill Jarvis. Fort Worth Dunbar takes on Fort Worth Western Hills. Both of those games will kick off at 7 o'clock. So why Wednesday instead of the usual Thursday, Friday, or Saturday? Well, it's largely a scheduling puzzle for Fort Worth ISD. The district has 14 teams that share just three football stadiums, so games have to be spread across multiple nights to make everything fit. Fort Worth ISD teams routinely play on Thursday and Saturday in addition to Friday, but this week the district is using Wednesday to help accommodate the number of teams and available stadium dates. All four of those teams mentioned earlier are opening District 5-4A Division 1 play tonight, so plenty at stake despite that unusual Wednesday kickoff. That is all for us on this Wednesday. Back tomorrow at the same time and same place. Until then, we hope it's a great day for you. I'm Ryan Castle for KEOM Sports.

KEOM and ABC from 1985, Be Near Me. 5 minutes after the hour, 4 o'clock, Patrick Ross with you. Good to be here this afternoon. How do you like fall so far? 100 degrees outside.

No, no game tonight, but we've got football for you tomorrow night and Friday night as well. Big week in high school sports here on KEOM. 8 minutes after the hour, Total Traffic Network says we have just one active accident site. It's in Grand Prairie, southbound 360 at Post and Paddock. The left lane is blocked there.

0: Mesquite ISD Radio, 88.5. KEOM with Steve Forbert. That's Romeo's tune from 79. I'm Patrick Ross, 14 minutes after the hour. Wall Street closed with stocks lower today. That came as the yield on the 10-year Treasury note reached its highest level since July of 2007. And oil prices also saw a jump amid uncertainty about the U.S. and Iran. Brent crude futures for November delivery were trading 3% higher at around $102 a barrel. At the closing bell, the Dow Jones Industrial Average was down 352 points to 51,511. The S&P 500 fell 58 to 7706. And the NASDAQ dropped 308 points. To 26,936.
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2: Stardate September 23rd. It's not often that someone hands an astronomer a major discovery, but that's what happened 180 years ago today. German astronomer Johann Galle, the director of Berlin Observatory, received a letter from Urbain Le Verrier. The French astronomer had calculated the likely position of a planet beyond Uranus, which at the time was the Sun's most distant known planet. Galle looked for the new planet that night and found it. The planet Neptune. Le Verrier had calculated that Uranus wasn't orbiting the Sun as expected. He decided that it was being nudged out of position by the gravity of another planet farther from the Sun. He calculated the planet's location, then sent his results to Berlin. British astronomer John Couch Adams had made similar calculations. He passed his results to his own colleagues. One of them searched for the planet and saw it in 1845, but he didn't realize it. So Adams usually is credited as a co-discoverer, but some research in recent years has suggested that his calculations were off, so there's a debate about who discovered the Sun's eighth planet. Appropriately enough, Neptune is at its best this week. It lines up opposite the Sun, so it's closest to Earth and shining at its brightest. But it's so far away that you need a telescope to pick it out. It's not far to the upper right of the bright planet Saturn, which is low in the east at nightfall. More tomorrow. And we have more skywatching tips in Stardate magazine. Details at stardate.org. For the McDonald Observatory, I'm Billy Henry.
0: Yes, it is the first day of fall, and yes, it is 100 degrees outside, but hold on there, buckaroo. Next Wednesday, this time next week, we're looking for a high of about 83. That's right, with a 40% chance of rain next week. We'll see if that turns out. Between now and then, mostly cloudy skies tonight and early tomorrow, then gradually turning sunny tomorrow afternoon. Our overnight low 74, tomorrow's high 94. And we're looking at 92 with sunshine on Friday. The weekend should be nice as well. Again, right now, 100 in Mesquite.

all her friends tell her she's so pretty. But she'd be a whole lot prettier.

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1: We have a new accident in Dallas on the eastbound side of Woodall Rogers at Pearl Street. It's already being cleared. We have a little bitty sloppity stop and go back to Field Street. No discernible delay. Just keep an eye out for that. Next update in about 10 to 15 minutes.

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1: TSN News, I'm Stephen Pickering. The Venezuelan man shot by an ICE agent in Austin over the weekend will remain in the United States for a few more days at least. TSN's Chris Fox has the latest.
2: According to attorney Kate Lincoln Goldfinch, there's a temporary block on the deportation of her client, Wilbur Garces Perez.
3: We have filed a federal lawsuit and the judge has ordered that he be present at the first hearing, which is scheduled for Wednesday, September 30th.
2: The Austin PD investigation continues. Police Chief Lisa Davis with dash cam footage from an off-duty officer from minutes before the ICE shooting.
4: There you can see the first large SUV, two officers at the car.
2: It appears to show Perez being pulled over minutes before a chase through a nearby neighborhood and then the shooting. Quite different from Perez's story, his attorney.
3: Before we hear anything from ICE about we pulled him over or he was fleeing or he was aggressive, our response to any statements like that is, we won't believe you until you show us.
2: In Austin, Chris Fox, TSN News.
1: Texas State Senator Angela Paxton is encouraging voters to stick with the Republican Party in the upcoming midterm election, specifically in the U.S. Senate race involving her soon-to-be ex-husband, Texas Attorney General Ken Paxton. Angela Paxton has filed for divorce from Ken Paxton. She told board members, though, of the Texas Federation of Republican Women that what's most important is the seat, not the candidate.
5: If we lose it to the other team, the nuances that we want to fix with maybe a certain candidate are nothing compared to what it's going to take to get it back.
1: She did not mention Ken Paxton by name during her comments. He is facing Democratic State Representative James Tallarico in the race for U.S. Senate. Denton County Commissioners have approved a nearly $495 million budget that lowers the county's property tax rate.
6: Denton County's new budget includes an estimated $9.3 million for public safety and $5.3 million for judicial and legal divisions. The county is lowering its property tax rate from 18.6 cents to 18.3, which commissioners say is the county's lowest tax rate in 40 years. The budget also sets aside $15.6 million for county facilities, including construction of the Tabor Ranch Fire Station and continued restoration of the courthouse on the square. The new budget takes effect October 1st. Emily Capetillo, TSN News.
1: The new soccer stadium in Mansfield will host several college championship games. The Big 12 Conference

0: Says it signed a long-running deal with Texas Health Mansfield Stadium to host its Women's Championship Tournament. This year's tournament runs November 9th through the 14th. This is TSN News.
1: Yes! I finally got my first phone!
2: It is exciting. Let's learn a few things about online safety first.

0: Learn more at cisa.gov/secureourworld.
1: Of Iran says his people have been victims of terrorism by the United States. He delivered a rare wartime speech during the UN General Assembly meeting in New York. The son of the Israeli ambassador to the U.S. was critically injured today during a ramming attack in the occupied West Bank. Harvey Weinstein has been sentenced to 15 years in prison for sexually assaulting a woman in New York in 2006. An attorney for former NFL star wide receiver Antonio Brown says he plans to accept a plea deal on an attempted murder charge in Miami that will avoid prison time. On Wall Street, the Dow was down 352 today to close at 51,511. NASDAQ down 308. S&P 500 down 58. I'm Stephen Pickering, TSN News.

0: 88.5 KEOM, Huey Lewis in the news. Happy to be stuck with you. Let's see who else is stuck.
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0: In Dallas, we have a new accident on eastbound I-30 right before Loop 12 Walton Walker. I think it's a new one. The right lane is blocked, and we have a slowdown back to MacArthur Boulevard, but a very short delay, only about a minute or so. And in Lewisville, watch for an accident blocking the right lane on the southbound side of I-35 at Lake Lewisville Bridge. The slowdown is back to Lake Dallas Drive. Only a couple of minutes delay there. We did very briefly have an accident working in Lake Dallas on southbound 35 after Lake Dallas Drive. That's been cleared, but we still have about a five-minute slowdown from Swisher Road and Teasley Drive, so watch out for that.
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0: The artist formerly known as ABBA on 88.5 KEOM 446. Make a note of Monday, October 5th. Put that on your calendar. Here's why. The Mesquite ISD will hold a public meeting of the Board of Trustees on that date at 6 p.m. in the boardroom of the K. David Belt Professional Development Center. The purpose of the meeting is to discuss Mesquite ISD's rating on the state's financial accountability system, commonly known as the School First rating. The meeting is open to the public, and all interested parties are invited to attend. We have a link to more information on our calendar page on our website. Go to keom.fm.
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2: Men, title, even a new name. 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
2: Richard Adler and Jerry Ross wrote the song Whatever Lola Wants, Lola Gets. RCA Victor released this recording that year, with Dinah Shore singing and Henri René conducting. Inspiration for the character in this Tony Award-winning production came from notorious dancer and actress Lola Montez. Born in Ireland in 1818, her birth name wouldn't have rolled off the tongue as easily. Whatever Marie Dolores Eliza Rosanna Gilbert wants. Yeah, not so much.
3: Is what I came for.
2: From adulterous outcast to Spanish dancer to Franz Liszt's lover and eventually Bavarian countess, she certainly seemed to get what she wanted. 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The show is produced at the Belfer Audio Archive, Syracuse University Libraries. I'm Brett Barry.
0: Mostly cloudy skies tomorrow, then becoming sunny in the afternoon. The high should be about 94 tomorrow with light easterly breezes. Partly sunny on Friday as well, the high only around 92. For Saturday and Sunday, mostly sunny skies, highs around the mid-90s, not too bad. And looks like we've got some rain coming up. A slight chance Sunday night, a slight chance on Monday, then a pretty good chance on Tuesday and Wednesday. So we'll be looking forward to that, along with even lower temperatures. In Mesquite right now, northeast winds at 8 miles per hour, very low humidity at only 27%. The official monitoring station at Mesquite Metro Airport, the Weather Service's own operation there, says it's 100 degrees outside. The Weather Channel has a different source, and they say it's 97. I like that.

88.5 KEOM, two songs, same title, two different groups, Little River Band and Styx on 88.5 KEOM. 3 minutes till 5 o'clock. Here's High Five.

Color Me Bad on 88.5 KEOM. It is 11 minutes after 5 o'clock, and in Dallas, we have an accident on the northbound side of Loop 12 at Brauweiler. It's blocking the right lane there. Traffic is slow back to Irving Boulevard right now, about a three-minute delay. Also in Dallas, watch out for an accident, not causing much delay, but there is one on eastbound I-35.

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2: And now the KEOM Community Calendar. North Mesquite High School's drama department will present their fall play, She Kills Monsters, this Friday and Saturday. The play is set in 1995 and follows Agnes Evans as she processes the sudden death of her family by playing a Dungeons and Dragons campaign written by her late younger sister, Tilly. As Agnes navigates both the real world and a fantasy realm filled with sword fights and 90s pop culture, she discovers how little she truly knew about her sister's life. Performances will be at 7 o'clock Friday and Saturday evenings, with a matinee at 2 o'clock Saturday afternoon. Tickets are $5 online and at the door. Grab your pup and explore the trails at Camp Rory Galloway in Mesquite during the Tales, Trails, and Treats event this Saturday. From 9 to noon, you can walk the trails with your dog and participate in contests, and your dog will enjoy the treat and water stations along the way. And the first 100 will get a free matching shirt and bandana. Admission is $5 for one dog and owner. Each additional dog or participant will cost $2. The City of Mesquite will host a free community health and wellness event this Saturday at Florence Recreation Center. From 1 to 3, Vita Sana will connect you with local resources for a healthier life. The event will include free food, fitness and nutrition classes, and health screenings. Again, that's at Florence Recreation Center this Saturday from 1 to 3. The Spectacular Follies will be hosting auditions this Saturday for their upcoming holiday show. Auditions are open to those 55 and older and will take place from 10 to 5 at First Presbyterian Church of Richardson. And the First Presbyterian Church of Mesquite.

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88.5 KEOM and the great, in many ways, Barry White. Classic hit from 1973 at 20 minutes after the hour. Our forecast tonight calls for cloudy skies with a low near 74. It'll be cloudy through part of the morning tomorrow, then gradually becoming sunny, the high about 94. Next Wednesday, we're looking for a high of about 83. It's 98 right now.

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1: Well, nothing new in Dallas. We still have an accident on northbound Loop 12, blocking the right lane at Grauweiler. The slowdown is back to Union Bower Road, and only about a minute's delay. No delay in Dallas with an accident being cleared on eastbound I-30 right before Loop 12 Walton Walker. Watch for the slowdown, if there is any, from MacArthur Boulevard. Here's the average white band.

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1: TSN News, I'm Barbara Schwartz. The Venezuelan man shot in Austin by ICE Sunday has temporarily dodged deportation. According to attorney Kate Lincoln Goldvich, the deportation of her client Wilbur Garces Perez is temporarily blocked.
2: We have filed a federal lawsuit and the judge has ordered that he be present at the first hearing, which is scheduled for Wednesday, September 30th. And that means he won't be deported in the meantime.
1: The Austin police investigation continues. Police Chief Lisa Davis releasing dash cam footage from an off-duty officer from minutes before the shooting. It appears to show Perez talking to two agents on the side of the road just before a chase resulting in the shooting under the overpass. Lincoln Goldfitch calling for ICE to release all body cam footage. Republican State Senator Angela Paxton weighing in on the U.S. Senate race between her husband, Ken, and Democrat James Tallarico. Her first comments since filing for divorce, speaking to the Texas Federation of Republican Women, she said what's important is the seat, not the candidate.
3: Because we have more control over that seat and the future when we control the seat, when it's still in the family, even if we're mad at it.
1: Angela Paxton did not mention her husband by name. The U.S. House Budget Committee met in Texas this week. Its chairman opened with a warning and a challenge.
4: Congressman Jody Arrington of Lubbock told committee members the United States is borrowing more money each year than the national budget and adding $1 trillion every 5 months to a $40 trillion deficit.
5: How do we give ourselves a fighting chance to save our country from fiscal ruin? That's one of the fundamental questions we have to ask.
4: Without mentioning any specifics, he said both parties will have to take a deep breath and collaborate and be brutally honest with the American people. The Budget Committee was in Dallas Monday to discuss setting up a fiscal commission to address federal spending issues. Bill McLean, TSN News.
1: City leaders in Abilene holding a discussion tomorrow on flock cameras. Feelings divided on their use. Some 36 of them are still in use across Abilene. And while there's been no discussion on ending the flock contract, some people have called for them to go.
6: Cancel contracts. Hire more police officers with that money.
7: These systems build searchable 30-day histories of where law-abiding Texans go.
1: Several others cite flocks use in tracking criminals who do agree that accountability and transparency are crucial. Caesars Entertainment shareholders approve a multi-billion-dollar merger with Fertitta Gaming that would create one of the largest gaming empires. Caesars operates hotels like Caesars Palace, the Flamingo, and Harrah's. Fertitta owns Las Vegas Golden Nugget, the largest shareholder in Wynn Resorts, and he's from Houston, owns the NBA's Houston Rockets. The Texas Rangers and Houston Astros tied for first in the AL West tonight. The Rangers host the New York Mets. The Astros are at Seattle Mariners. This is TSN News.
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sold over 100 million records. She was a singer, songwriter, author, actress. Nobody suggested naming an airport after her. What's up with that? Tina Turner on 88.5 KEOM. Total Traffic Network says we have just one accident working right now. Actually, it's a disabled vehicle on eastbound I-30 in Rockwall. The right lane is blocked right before Ridge Road, FM 740. Look for stop-and-go traffic from Bobtown Road and Rowan Road. And that's

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3: Cloudy skies overnight, 74 for the low. Cloudy early tomorrow, then gradually becoming sunny, not quite as hot, with a high about 94. We're looking for 92 on Friday. Saturday and Sunday, more sunshine, 95 on Saturday, 96 on Sunday. But then we're looking for some rain Sunday night, little chance on Sunday night, again on Monday, a much better chance on Tuesday and Wednesday. And Wednesday's high should be in the low 80s. That's right, this time next week. 97 right now.

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1: Now in Garland, we have a disabled vehicle on LBJ Freeway. It has the two middle lanes blocked on the southbound side at La Prada Drive. Traffic is slow back to Northwest Highway. Right now, about a five-minute delay. And in Rockwall, don't forget about that stalled 18-wheeler on the eastbound side of I-30. It is partially blocking the exit ramp to Ridge Road and FM 740, and traffic is stop and go from Bobtown Road and Rowan Road, about a 20 to 25-minute delay.
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97 degrees at 5:57. This is KEOM News, brought to you by Mr. Glass. Mesquite High School culinary arts students took their award-winning recipe from the competition kitchen to AT&T Stadium this past Sunday, serving fans during a Dallas Cowboys game. The opportunity followed the students' first-place finish in the Taste of the Cowboys Youth Challenge last spring. As the winning team, the students earned the chance to prepare and serve their chicken birria tacos at a Cowboys game. They also earned a $10,000 reward for the MHS Culinary Arts Program. This is National Gear Up Week, and Mesquite ISD is a proud participant in the program. Gear Up, which stands for Gaining Early Awareness and Readiness for Undergraduate Programs, serves all Class of 2030 students, providing them and their families with the support and resources they need for college success. This week, they'll be celebrating with college field trips, career exposure, guest speakers, financial literacy workshops, and goal setting. You can find out more about the National Gear Up Program at edpartnerships.org. A Kauffman ISD student is in custody after reportedly bringing a gun to school on Tuesday. A district spokesperson says a student brought a gun to the O.P. Norman Junior High School campus. Kauffman ISD officers worked with school administrators to identify the student and confiscate the gun. The student's name has not been released. No injuries were reported. And a group of scam artists are accused of using fake jobs and bank records to steal from programs meant to help veterans and low-income home buyers. Federal prosecutors in Dallas say the four men were able to secure $7.3 million worth of loans. They say HUD has already paid nearly $500,000 in partial insurance claims tied to the alleged fraud. If found guilty, the defendants face up to 30 years in prison. Tomorrow night, KEOM's coverage of Mesquite ISD varsity football continues. The North Mesquite Stallions will attempt to improve on their 2-0 record in district play when they take on Sunset High. Kickoff is scheduled for 7 o'clock tomorrow night, and you can hear the game on 88.5 FM or watch it online at keom.fm. We also have our online-only broadcast between the Poteet Pirates and Adamson High School. That game also kicks off at 7 o'clock. That is exclusively on keom.fm. That's KEOM News. I'm Patrick Ross. Music.

0: From 1993, The Spin Doctors on 88.5 KEOM. That's called Two Princes. Right before that, we had Eddie Money.
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0: In Garland, the disabled vehicle on the southbound side of LBJ has been cleared. It was sitting at La Prada Drive. We still have a little slowdown from Northwest Highway. Keep an eye out for that. In Rockwall, watch out for the stalled 18-wheeler still blocking the exit ramp, or partially blocking the exit ramp from eastbound I-30 to Ridge Road, FM 740. There are some ramp restrictions in the neighborhood in that vicinity. We have a slowdown back to Bobtown Road and Rowan Road, and right now about a 25-minute delay. And that's it.
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0: The Cars on 88.5 KEOM. Just what I needed. And if a great day of golf is just what you're needing, well, don't forget that the 13th annual AmBucks Charity Golf Tournament is coming up on Monday. Yes, this coming Monday. Along with a great day of golf, you can enjoy a Whataburger lunch, a putting contest, special presentations and prizes, an auction, and dinner. Again, that's scheduled for Monday, this coming Monday, the 28th. Registration, of course, is open now. And hopefully there are still some slots open for you. We have the link on our website. 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
1: We did get something to give after the election.
2: It's time rewind for September 23rd. The year is 1952. Richard Nixon, then a vice presidential candidate, delivers his famous Checkers speech. Nixon denies using a private fund for political expenses and says he won't give back the dog Checkers, which was a gift to his daughters.
1: Regardless of what they say about it, we're going to keep him.
2: 1957.
3: Well, that'll be the day.
2: Buddy Holly and the Crickets have the number one single. New at the box office in 1994.
4: And that's how it came to pass, that on the second to last day of the job, the convict crew that tarred the plate factory roof in the spring of 49.
2: The Shawshank Redemption stars Tim Robbins and Morgan Freeman. Born on this day, the boss, Bruce Springsteen. Actor Mickey Rooney.

0: actor-comedian Jason Alexander. That's Time Rewind. I'm David Mendel.
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2: Mostly cloudy skies tonight, 74 for the low, cloudy early tomorrow, then gradually becoming sunny. The high tomorrow should be about 94. We're looking for partly sunny skies on Friday, a high about 92. Partly sunny skies, a bit on the warm side on the weekend, 95 Saturday, 96 on Sunday. Then we start to cool off again. This time next week, we should see a high of about 83 or so. In Mesquite right now, it's 95. 88.

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1: Good news in Rockwall. That stalled 18-wheeler has been cleared from eastbound I-30. It was blocking the off-ramp to Ridge Road, FM 740. We still have a slowdown back to the George Bush Turnpike. About a 25-minute delay, but it is improving. In Dallas, an accident being cleared on LBJ Freeway. It's on the eastbound side after 75 Central. The slowdown is back to Monford Drive, about a 5 to 10 minute delay there. And in Lewisville, a new accident on southbound I-35. The right lane is blocked at Corporate Drive. The slowdown is back to Fox Avenue, about a 5 to 10 minute delay there as well.
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1: TSN News, I'm Barbara Schwartz. The impact of skyrocketing diesel prices is expected to be felt far beyond the pump. $6 a gallon diesel means nearly $1,000 every time truck drivers fill up. University of Houston Energy Fellow Ed Harris says the rest of us need to brace for the impact as well.
2: Diesel is much more of a factor when we consider inflation because it figures into the production and distribution of everything that we consume in the U.S.
1: President Trump has proposed a 90-day diesel export ban. The U.S. currently exports about 1.5 million barrels a day. Her says a ban should bring the price down temporarily.
2: Not having access to the overseas markets would stop producing diesel. Eventually, they would balance out with demand and the price would go up.
1: U.S. Energy Secretary Chris Wright, not a fan of export bans either. He calls them a blunt tool that does not work. The skeletal remains of a long-missing Texas State University student have been identified via DNA testing. Jason Landry's remains were discovered by a local resident September 8th in Caldwell County. Landry was 21 when he went missing, driving December 13, 2020 from San Marcos to his family's home in Missouri City for the winter break. He crashed, abandoned his sedan near Luling. His belongings, including his phone, wallet, and some of his clothing, were found near the wreck, his skeleton nearby in that same area. She's not exactly campaigning for her husband, but State Senator Angela Paxton encouraging women to stick with the Republican Party in the upcoming midterms. She filed for divorce from Attorney General Ken Paxton last year, citing adultery as a reason, and told the board members of the Texas Federation of Republican Women, what's most important is the seat, not the candidate.
3: If we lose it to the other team, the nuances that we want to fix with maybe a certain candidate are nothing compared to what it's going to take to get it back.
1: Paxton never mentioned her husband by name. He's facing Democrat James Tallarico in the race for U.S. Senate. A Hill Country man gets over 2 years in prison for some serious threats.
4: 25-year-old Jay Villarreal left his home in Hondo on June 28th of last year to carry out an attack on Washington, D.C. to overthrow the government. He was armed with two semi-automatic pistols, an AR-15, and a lot of ammunition. He also had a police scanner, binoculars, and a copy of the Texas Penal Code. He used social media to recruit military veterans to join him. Friends and family saw those posts and reported them and sent him messages. Villarreal turned around for home the next day and never even made it out of Texas. Agents searched his home and found two military smoke grenades. Stephen Pickering, TSN News.
1: Texas Rangers and Houston Astros virtually tied for first in the AL West. Tonight, the Rangers host the New York Mets while the Astros play at the Seattle Mariners. This is TSN News.
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0: Brian Adams with Rod Stewart on 88.5 KEOM. Good news for Rod Stewart fans. He is ready to return to the road. He had to call off his 2026 tour to receive a coronary stent. He says he's recovered quickly from the procedure, which he described as routine, and has announced five shows for 2027. They're scheduled in three of them are scheduled in March. Another two will be happening in September. He still had 15 stops scheduled through mid-September when he canceled his August 9th concert in Cincinnati, citing an unforeseen but minor medical procedure that required prompt attention. So, good for him. Good to have him back.
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0: Well, nothing new. In fact, a couple of things have disappeared. The only thing working right now is the accident in Louisville, southbound I-35 at Corporate Drive. The right lane is blocked there, and we have about a 5 to 10 minute slowdown back to Fox Avenue, and that be it.
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0: 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I'm Patrick Ross, more or less here, kind of running out of steam, I guess. 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

just call me the poster child for brain fade. It happens. Cloudy skies overnight, mostly cloudy early tomorrow, gradually becoming sunny. 74 for the overnight low, 94 for the daytime high tomorrow. Looking at 92 on Friday. Some rain coming up early next week.

Yeah, the feed from the Weather Bureau was a little stuck there. It was saying partly cloudy skies. Obviously, it's mostly cloudy skies right now, and it's still calling it 100 degrees outside. I don't think that's right. And most other sources disagree. Let's say 95 degrees in Mesquite. Hope it's been a good day for you. Thanks for sticking around. I will see you tomorrow afternoon at 4 o'clock. I'm Patrick Ross. This is Night from 1979.